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1: This is your evening weather forecast. Today's high was near 83 degrees, while tonight showers likely and possibly a thunderstorm with patchy fog overnight, otherwise cloudy with a low around 66 and the chance of precipitation is 70%. Saturday showers likely and possibly a thunderstorm, cloudy then gradually becoming mostly sunny with a high near 78, chance of precipitation is 70%. Saturday night, a 10% chance of showers and thunderstorms, partly cloudy with a low around 61.

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0: Shane Brown there, and Woman, and Chris Matthews. Happy to be finishing things up. Happy weekend. New country on the way with Luke Combs and some Jordan Davis, and a good news story to get into your weekend. So in Maine, police recently rescued 10 baby duckies. They were trapped in a storm drain. Sarah is a resident of Windham, Maine, and she spotted the ducks. She alerted authorities. Officers arrived on scene. They had a pry bar. They rescued the little ducklings. With the 10th duckling, they got 9 of them pretty easy. The 10th duckling, he swam deeper into the pipes. The officers did catch him with a net, and that's the one you're going to need to watch out for, especially during those teenage duck years. Old number 10.
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6: This is your evening weather forecast. Today's high was near 83 degrees, while tonight showers likely and possibly a thunderstorm with patchy fog overnight, otherwise cloudy with a low around 66 and the chance of precipitation is 70%. Saturday showers likely and possibly a thunderstorm, cloudy then gradually becoming mostly sunny with a high near 78, chance of precipitation is 70%. Saturday night, a 10% chance of showers and thunderstorms, partly cloudy with a low around 61.

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2: In your calendar of events today, Brother Dwayne Gregory will preach at Sunrise Missionary Baptist Church Sunday at 11. Brother Easton Drennan will preach at Friendship Missionary Baptist Church Sunday at 11. Brother James Harrison will preach at Day's Crossroads Missionary Baptist Church Sunday at 11. Brother Brody Claraday will preach at Meadowville Missionary Baptist Church Sunday at 11. Brother Thomas Apple will preach at Union Missionary Baptist Church Sunday at 11. Friendship Missionary Baptist Church will have a benefit gospel singing for Sister Jana Austin tonight at 7. Anyone interested in the upkeep of Pirtle Cemetery, please send donations to Pirtle Cemetery Fund, care of Clara Cherry Willis, 1486 Williams Road in Lafayette. Liberty Cemetery is in need of donations for upkeep and may be mailed to Terry Tucker, 175 Austin Road in Lafayette, or to Liberty Cemetery Fund at Wellworth Bank. The Budget Committee meeting that was scheduled for Monday night has been canceled. The Committee of the Whole of the County Commission of Macon County will meet Monday night at 6:30 in the Legislative Meeting Room of the Administration Building. You're invited to the new jail's open house today from 4 until 6 to tour the new jail facility. The meeting area will be at the 911 building next to the sheriff's office. Lafayette Masonic Lodge No. 543 will have an all-you-can-eat pancake breakfast at the lodge Saturday morning from 7 until 10. It's $10 a person and kids eat free. The Lafayette Merchants Car Show on the Square will be Saturday from 2 until 5. For more information, call 615-572-4422.
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11: This is your evening weather forecast. Today's high was near 83 degrees, while tonight showers likely and possibly a thunderstorm with patchy fog overnight, otherwise cloudy with a low around 66 and the chance of precipitation is 70%. Saturday, showers likely and possibly a thunderstorm. Cloudy, then gradually becoming mostly sunny with a high near 78. Chance of precipitation is 70%. Saturday night, a 10% chance of showers and thunderstorms. Partly cloudy with a low around 61.
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0: Don't you tell on me, new country there. Jason Aldean, it is Chris Matthews. Just want to be her so bad, be her so bad. It's Ella Langley in new country from your reigning ACM Female Vocalist of the Year. Got some Old Dominion on the way as well. Happy weekend.
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3: So what I wanted to say was we need to never forget the sacrifices our forefathers made to make this nation.
4: That's right. Lincoln, Jefferson, Adams, and the other one were all very instrumental to the building of
3: The other what?
4: The fourth father. I can't remember his name right now, but they're all
3: Jackson,
4: very important.
3: Jackson, excuse me. When I said forefathers, it had nothing to do with the number four. Forefathers, they came before us. They paved the way. And so...
4: That's silly. That could be hundreds of people, okay? It's actually the number...
3: hundreds of people, okay?
4: Okay, let me talk him through this. Okay, how many heads on Mount Rushmore, Bradley?
3: What's that have to do with
4: how many heads on Mount
3: There's
4: Rushmore?
3: There's four heads on...
4: Those are the four fathers.
3: Okay, Jackson, I can...
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13: This is your evening weather forecast. Today's high was near 83 degrees, while tonight showers likely and possibly a thunderstorm with patchy fog overnight, otherwise cloudy with a low around 66 and the chance of precipitation is 70%. Saturday showers likely and possibly a thunderstorm, cloudy then gradually becoming mostly sunny with a high near 78, chance of precipitation is 70%. Saturday night, a 10% chance of showers and thunderstorms, partly cloudy with a low around 61.

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1: This is your evening with the forecast. Today's high was near 83 degrees, while tonight showers likely and possibly a thunderstorm with patchy fog overnight, otherwise cloudy with a low around 66 and the chance of precipitation is 70%. Saturday showers likely and possibly a thunderstorm, cloudy then gradually becoming mostly sunny with a high near 78, chance of precipitation is 70%. Saturday night, a 10% chance of showers and thunderstorms, partly cloudy with a low around 61.

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1: This is your evening weather forecast. Today's high was near 83 degrees, while tonight showers likely and possibly a thunderstorm with patchy fog overnight, otherwise cloudy with a low around 66 and the chance of precipitation is 70%. Saturday showers likely and possibly a thunderstorm, cloudy then gradually becoming mostly sunny with a high near 78, chance of precipitation is 70%. Saturday night, a 10% chance of showers and thunderstorms, partly cloudy with a low around 61.
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0: Hey, how you look? Moving on. He's Josh Ross. It's not really a throwing shade as like, I don't hate how you look because you're ugly. It's hate how you look moving on because you look so good in love. Ooh, it's like a modern-day new George Strait. Josh Ross is his name. Chris Matthews is mine. Hang tight. Kid Myself, New Country from John Morgan is on the way. Let's hear some Luke Combs as well. And Forever After All, that one is next. Happy Friday!
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10: 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I'm Dr. Wes Stafford of Compassion, asking if you are ready to answer. As author, motivational speaker, and comedian Ken Davis asks, which branch of the service are you in?
11: My father was a former POW and hero of the Second World War. As a result, I rarely pass a person in uniform without thanking them for their service. The Bible makes it clear that if we claim the name of Christ as our Savior, we are in the service. Our life is not our own. We were bought with a price to live in service to the God who saved us and to the people around us. So do people recognize our branch of service? Can they see evidence in our everyday lives of the God we serve? Servanthood is often considered a sign of weakness, yet only the strong are truly capable of serving. John records the moment that Jesus knelt and, with the same hands that formed the universe, washed the feet of his friends. There is nothing weak about anyone who recognizes that they have come from God, that they know they will return to God, and chooses to serve others in honor of that God. For a period of time, I was in God's Secret Service. No one would have recognized by my life that the Lord was my commander-in-chief. I was living to serve myself. Now I want people to recognize the uniform and my commander. I pray they will stop me along the path of life and say, thank you for your service. This is Ken Davis. Lighten up and live.
10: 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If you would like to know how you can help, please visit us on the web at compassion.com. 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
3: This is your evening with the forecast. Today's high was near 83 degrees, while tonight showers likely and possibly a thunderstorm with patchy fog overnight, otherwise cloudy with a low around 66 and the chance of precipitation is 70%. Saturday showers likely and possibly a thunderstorm, cloudy then gradually becoming mostly sunny with a high near 78, chance of precipitation is 70%. Saturday night, a 10% chance of showers and thunderstorms, partly cloudy with a low around 61.
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0: grew up in the city, but you still love yourself some country? 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

0: just a kid myself. John Morgan there. It's Chris Matthews. Choosing Texas, I Can Tell. Ella Langley's up next.
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2: In your calendar of events today, Brother Dwayne Gregory will preach at Sunrise Missionary Baptist Church Sunday at 11. Brother Easton Drennan will preach at Friendship Missionary Baptist Church Sunday at 11. Brother James Harrison will preach at Day's Crossroads Missionary Baptist Church Sunday at 11. Brother Brody Claraday will preach at Meadowville Missionary Baptist Church Sunday at 11. Brother Thomas Apple will preach at Union Missionary Baptist Church Sunday at 11. Friendship Missionary Baptist Church will have a benefit gospel singing for Sister Jana Austin tonight at 7. Anyone interested in the upkeep of Pirtle Cemetery, please send donations to Pirtle Cemetery Fund, care of Clara Cherry Willis, 1486 Williams Road in Lafayette. Liberty Cemetery is in need of donations for upkeep and may be mailed to Terry Tucker, 175 Austin Road in Lafayette, or to Liberty Cemetery Fund at Wellworth Bank. The Budget Committee meeting that was scheduled for Monday night has been canceled. The Committee of the Whole of the County Commission of Macon County will meet Monday night at 6:30 in the Legislative Meeting Room of the Administration Building. You're invited to the new jail's open house today from 4 until 6 to tour the new jail facility. The meeting area will be at the 911 building next to the sheriff's office. Lafayette Masonic Lodge number 543 will have an all-you-can-eat pancake breakfast at the lodge Saturday morning from 7 until 10. It's $10 a person and kids eat free. The Lafayette Merchants Car Show on the Square will be Saturday from 2 until 5. For more information, call 615-572-4422.
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6: This is your evening with the forecast. Today's high was near 83 degrees, while tonight showers likely and possibly a thunderstorm with patchy fog overnight, otherwise cloudy with a low around 66 and the chance of precipitation is 70%. Saturday showers likely and possibly a thunderstorm, cloudy then gradually becoming mostly sunny with a high near 78, chance of precipitation is 70%. Saturday night, a 10% chance of showers and thunderstorms, partly cloudy with a low around 61.
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4: This is your evening with the forecast. Today's high was near 83 degrees, while tonight showers likely and possibly a thunderstorm with patchy fog overnight, otherwise cloudy with a low around 66 and the chance of precipitation is 70%. Saturday showers likely and possibly a thunderstorm, cloudy then gradually becoming mostly sunny with a high near 78, chance of precipitation is 70%. Saturday night, a 10% chance of showers and thunderstorms, partly cloudy with a low around 61.
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9: This is your evening weather forecast. Today's high was near 83 degrees, while tonight, showers likely and possibly a thunderstorm with patchy fog overnight, otherwise cloudy with a low around 66 and the chance of precipitation is 70%. Saturday, showers likely and possibly a thunderstorm, cloudy then gradually becoming mostly sunny with a high near 78, chance of precipitation is 70%. Saturday night, a 10% chance of showers and thunderstorms, partly cloudy with a low around 61.

It's Alan Jackson, Kenny Chesney, Reba McEntire, Toby Keith, and George Strait, along with classics from the Judds, Alabama, Willie Nelson, and more on Country 102. She said.

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17: This is your evening weather forecast. Today's high was near 83 degrees, while tonight showers likely and possibly a thunderstorm with patchy fog overnight, otherwise cloudy with a low around 66 and the chance of precipitation is 70%. Saturday showers likely and possibly a thunderstorm, cloudy then gradually becoming mostly sunny with a high near 78, chance of precipitation is 70%. Saturday night, a 10% chance of showers and thunderstorms, partly cloudy with a low around 61.

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Change My Mind, but that's a great song from Riley Green, and you can't change my mind, because that's the name of the song. My name is Chris Matthews. Got some product placement coming up from Bailey Zimmerman next. Oh, yeah.

0: Chevy Silverado, product placement from your buddy Bailey Zimmerman. There are places where you should eat chicken McNuggets, and there are places where you shouldn't. Apparently, on the Millennium Force roller coaster at Six Flags is not the place to eat chicken McNuggets because content creator Alan has been banned by Six Flags. Alan shoved like 10 nuggets into his shorts, got on the Millennium Force roller coaster, tried to eat all 10 nuggets with dipping sauce before the end of the ride, which apparently is a violation of safety rules, says Six Flags. And that stunt, hope it was worth it. Hope we got enough likes, because he ain't going back to Six Flags ever.
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11: In your calendar of events today, Brother Dwayne Gregory will preach at Sunrise Missionary Baptist Church Sunday at 11. Brother Easton Drennan will preach at Friendship Missionary Baptist Church Sunday at 11. Brother James Harrison will preach at Day's Crossroads Missionary Baptist Church Sunday at 11. Brother Brody Claraday will preach at Meadowville Missionary Baptist Church Sunday at 11. Brother Thomas Apple will preach at Union Missionary Baptist Church Sunday at 11. Friendship Missionary Baptist Church will have a benefit gospel singing for Sister Jana Austin tonight at 7. Anyone interested in the upkeep of Pirtle Cemetery, please send donations to Pirtle Cemetery Fund, care of Clara Cherry Willis, 1486 Williams Road in Lafayette. Liberty Cemetery is in need of donations for upkeep and may be mailed to Terry Tucker, 175 Austin Road in Lafayette, or to Liberty Cemetery Fund at Wellworth Bank. The Budget Committee meeting that was scheduled for Monday night has been canceled. The Committee of the Whole of the County Commission of Macon County will meet Monday night at 6:30 in the Legislative Meeting.

0: room of the administration building. You're invited to the new jail's open house today from 4 until 6 to tour the new jail facility. The meeting area will be at the 911 building next to the sheriff's office. Lafette Masonic Lodge number 543 will have an all-you-can-eat pancake breakfast at the lodge Saturday morning from 7 until 10. It's $10 a person and kids eat free. The Lafette Merchants Car Show on the Square will be Saturday from 2 until 5. For more information, call 615-572-4422.
1: This is your evening with the forecast. Today's high was near 83 degrees, while tonight showers likely and possibly a thunderstorm with patchy fog overnight, otherwise cloudy with a low around 66 and the chance of precipitation is 70%. Saturday showers likely and possibly a thunderstorm, cloudy then gradually becoming mostly sunny with a high near 78, chance of precipitation is 70%. Saturday night, a 10% chance of showers and thunderstorms, partly cloudy with a low around 61.
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4: 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Hey, oh, Dad, come on in. 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
12: This is your evening weather forecast. Today's high was near 83 degrees, while tonight showers likely and possibly a thunderstorm with patchy fog overnight, otherwise cloudy with a low around 66 and the chance of precipitation is 70%. Saturday showers likely and possibly a thunderstorm, cloudy then gradually becoming mostly sunny with a high near 78, chance of precipitation is 70%. Saturday night, a 10% chance of showers and thunderstorms, partly cloudy with a low around 61.
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2: In your calendar of events today, Brother Dwayne Gregory will preach at Sunrise Missionary Baptist Church Sunday at 11. Brother Easton Drennan will preach at Friendship Missionary Baptist Church Sunday at 11. Brother James Harrison will preach at Day's Crossroads Missionary Baptist Church Sunday at 11. Brother Brody Claraday will preach at Meadowville Missionary Baptist Church Sunday at 11. Brother Thomas Apple will preach at Union Missionary Baptist Church Sunday at 11. Friendship Missionary Baptist Church will have a benefit gospel singing for Sister Jana Austin tonight at 7. Anyone interested in the upkeep of Pirtle Cemetery, please send donations to Pirtle Cemetery Fund, care of Clara Cherry Willis, 1486 Williams Road in Lafayette. Liberty Cemetery is in need of donations for upkeep and may be mailed to Terry Tucker, 175 Austin Road in Lafayette, or to Liberty Cemetery Fund at Wellworth Bank. The Budget Committee meeting that was scheduled for Monday night has been canceled. The Committee of the Whole of the County Commission of Macon County will meet Monday night at 6:30 in the Legislative Meeting Room of the Administration Building. You're invited to the new jail's open house today from 4 until 6 to tour the new jail facility. The meeting area will be at the 911 building next to the Sheriff's Office. Lafayette Masonic Lodge No. 543 will have an all-you-can-eat pancake breakfast at the lodge Saturday morning from 7 until 10. It's $10 a person and kids eat free. The Lafayette Merchants Car Show on the Square will be Saturday from 2 until 5. For more information, call 615-572-4422. 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The Upper Cumberland Development District provides regional planning and assistance to the 14-county Upper Cumberland region to promote economic growth and community enhancement. 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
3: This is your evening with the forecast. Today's high was near 83 degrees, while tonight showers likely and possibly a thunderstorm with patchy fog overnight, otherwise cloudy with a low around 66 and the chance of precipitation is 70%. Saturday showers likely and possibly a thunderstorm, cloudy then gradually becoming mostly sunny with a high near 78, chance of precipitation is 70%. Saturday night, a 10% chance of showers and thunderstorms, partly cloudy with a low around 61.
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1: This is your evening with the forecast. Today's high was near 83 degrees, while tonight showers likely and possibly a thunderstorm with patchy fog overnight, otherwise cloudy with a low around 66 and the chance of precipitation is 70%. Saturday showers likely and possibly a thunderstorm, cloudy then gradually becoming mostly sunny with a high near 78, chance of precipitation is 70%. Saturday night, a 10% chance of showers and thunderstorms, partly cloudy with a low around 61.

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1: 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We've got more music. 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
9: In your calendar of events today, Brother Dwayne Gregory will preach at Sunrise Missionary Baptist Church Sunday at 11. Brother Easton Drennan will preach at Friendship Missionary Baptist Church Sunday at 11. Brother James Harrison will preach at Day's Crossroads Missionary Baptist Church Sunday at 11. Brother Brody Claraday will preach at Meadowville Missionary Baptist Church Sunday at 11. Brother Thomas Apple will preach at Union Missionary Baptist Church Sunday at 11. Friendship Missionary Baptist Church will have a benefit gospel singing for Sister Jana Austin tonight at 7. Anyone interested in the upkeep of Pirtle Cemetery, please send donations to Pirtle Cemetery Fund, care of Clara Cherry Willis, 1486 Williams Road in Lafayette. Liberty Cemetery is in need of donations for upkeep and may be mailed to Terry Tucker, 175 Austin Road in Lafayette, or to Liberty Cemetery Fund at Wellworth Bank. The Budget Committee meeting that was scheduled for Monday night has been canceled. The Committee of the Whole of the County Commission of Macon County will meet Monday night at 6:30 in the Legislative Meeting Room of the Administration Building. You're invited to the new jail's open house today from 4 until 6 to tour the new jail facility. The meeting area will be at the 911 building next to the sheriff's office. Lafayette Masonic Lodge No. 543 will have an all-you-can-eat pancake breakfast at the lodge Saturday morning from 7 until 10. It's $10 a person and kids eat free. The Lafayette Merchants Car Show on the Square will be Saturday from 2 until 5. For more information, call 615-572-4422.
10: This is your evening with the forecast. Today's high was near 83 degrees, while tonight showers likely and possibly a thunderstorm with patchy fog overnight, otherwise cloudy with a low around 66.

0: The chance of precipitation is 70%. Saturday, showers likely and possibly a thunderstorm. Cloudy then gradual, becoming mostly sunny with a high near 78. Chance of precipitation is 70%. Saturday night, a 10% chance of showers and thunderstorms. Partly cloudy with a low around 61.
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11: This is your evening weather forecast. Today's high was near 83 degrees, while tonight showers likely and possibly a thunderstorm with patchy fog overnight, otherwise cloudy with a low around 66 and the chance of precipitation is 70%. Saturday showers likely and possibly a thunderstorm, cloudy then gradually becoming mostly sunny with a high near 78, chance of precipitation is 70%. Saturday night, a 10% chance of showers and thunderstorms, partly cloudy with a low around 61.

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2: In your calendar of events today, Brother Dwayne Gregory will preach at Sunrise Missionary Baptist Church Sunday at 11. Brother Easton Drennan will preach at Friendship Missionary Baptist Church Sunday at 11. Brother James Harrison will preach at Day's Crossroads Missionary Baptist Church Sunday at 11. Brother Brody Claraday will preach at Meadowville Missionary Baptist Church Sunday at 11. Brother Thomas Apple will preach at Union Missionary Baptist Church Sunday at 11. Friendship Missionary Baptist Church will have a benefit gospel singing for Sister Jana Austin tonight at 7. Anyone interested in the upkeep of Pirtle Cemetery, please send donations to Pirtle Cemetery Fund, care of Clara Cherry Willis, 1486 Williams Road in Lafayette. Liberty Cemetery is in need of donations for upkeep and may be mailed to Terry Tucker, 175 Austin Road in Lafayette, or to Liberty Cemetery Fund at Wellworth Bank. The Budget Committee meeting that was scheduled for Monday night has been canceled. The Committee of the Whole of the County Commission of Macon County will meet Monday night at 6:30 in the Legislative Meeting Room of the Administration Building. You're invited to the new jail's open house today from 4 until 6 to tour the new jail facility. The meeting area will be at the 911 building next to the Sheriff's Office. Lafayette Masonic Lodge No. 543 will have an all-you-can-eat pancake breakfast at the lodge Saturday morning from 7 until 10. It's $10 a person and kids eat free. The Lafayette Merchants Car Show on the Square will be Saturday from 2 until 5. For more information, call 615-572-4422.
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9: This is your evening weather forecast. Today's high was near 83 degrees, while tonight showers likely and possibly a thunderstorm with patchy fog overnight, otherwise cloudy with a low around 66 and the chance of precipitation is 70%. Saturday showers likely and possibly a thunderstorm, cloudy then gradually becoming mostly sunny with a high near 78, chance of precipitation is 70%. Saturday night, a 10% chance of showers and thunderstorms, partly cloudy with a low around 61.
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4: In your calendar of events today, Brother Dwayne Gregory will preach at Sunrise Missionary Baptist Church Sunday at 11. Brother Easton Drennan will preach at Friendship Missionary Baptist Church Sunday at 11. Brother James Harrison will preach at Day's Crossroads Missionary Baptist Church Sunday at 11. Brother Brody Claraday will preach at Meadowville Missionary Baptist Church Sunday at 11. Brother Thomas Apple will preach at Union Missionary Baptist Church Sunday at 11. Friendship Missionary Baptist Church will have a benefit gospel singing for Sister Jana Austin tonight at 7. Anyone interested in the upkeep of Pirtle Cemetery, please send donations to Pirtle Cemetery Fund, care of Clara Cherry Willis, 1486 Williams Road in Lafayette. Liberty Cemetery is in need of donations for upkeep and may be mailed to Terry Tucker, 175 Austin Road in Lafayette, or to Liberty Cemetery Fund at Wellworth Bank. The Budget Committee meeting that was scheduled for Monday night has been canceled. The Committee of the Whole of the County Commission of Macon County will meet Monday night at 6:30 in the Legislative Meeting Room of the Administration Building. You're invited to the new jail's open house today from 4 until 6 to tour the new jail facility. The meeting area will be at the 911 building next to the sheriff's office. Lafayette Masonic Lodge No. 543 will have an all-you-can-eat pancake breakfast at the lodge Saturday morning from 7 until 10. It's $10 a person and kids eat free. The Lafayette Merchants Car Show on the Square will be Saturday from 2 until 5. For more information, call 615-572-4422.
5: This is your overnight weather forecast. Showers likely and possibly a thunderstorm tonight. Patchy fog overnight, otherwise cloudy with a low around 66. Chance of precipitation is 70%. Saturday, showers likely and possibly a thunderstorm. Cloudy, then gradually becoming mostly sunny with a high near 78. Chance of precipitation is 70%. Saturday night, a 10% chance of showers and thunderstorms. Partly cloudy with a low around 61 degrees.
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0: Marcella Langley, You Look Like You Love Me. Tucker Wetmore, right before that, I'm Rich Krieger. On the way, summer travel. Who's gone? Also, we'll hear from Corey Kent.
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2: Brother Dwayne Gregory will preach at Sunrise Missionary Baptist Church Sunday morning at 11. Brother Easton Drennan will preach at Friendship Missionary Baptist Church Sunday morning at 11. Brother James Harrison will preach at Days Crossroads Missionary Baptist Church Sunday morning at 11. Brother Brody Claraday will preach at Meadowville Missionary Baptist Church Sunday morning at 11. Brother Thomas Apple will preach at Union Missionary Baptist Church at 11 a.m. Sunday morning. Anyone interested in the upkeep of the Pirtle Cemetery, you can send donations to Pirtle Cemetery Fund in care of Clara Cherry Willis, 1486 Williams Road in Lafayette. Budget committee that was scheduled for Monday night has been canceled. Committee of the Whole of the County Commission of Macon County will meet Monday night at 6:30 in the legislative meeting room at the administration building. Lafette Merchants Car Show on the Square is today. It's from 2 until 5 p.m. If you need more information, just call 615-572-4422. You're invited to a benefit fish fry for Leslie Simmons Friday at 5 o'clock at Mima's Grocery. It's $12 for fish or pulled pork plates. Art in Key Park is every Tuesday in June from 4 until 6 p.m. All ages are welcome for this free community event. And that's every Tuesday in June.
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4: This is your overnight weather forecast. Showers likely and possibly a thunderstorm tonight. Patchy fog overnight. Otherwise cloudy with a low around 66. Chance of precipitation is 70%. Saturday, showers likely and possibly a thunderstorm. Cloudy then gradually becoming mostly sunny with a high near 78. Chance of precipitation is 70%. Saturday night, a 10% chance of showers and thunderstorms. Partly cloudy with a low around 61 degrees.
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0: That's Jason Aldean. Don't tell on me. Parmalee. Right before that, I'm Rich Krieger, and Megan Maroney is next.
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2: Brother Dwayne Gregory will preach at Sunrise Missionary Baptist Church Sunday morning at 11. Brother Easton Drennan will preach at Friendship Missionary Baptist Church Sunday morning at 11. Brother James Harrison will preach at Days Crossroads Missionary Baptist Church Sunday morning at 11. Brother Brody Claraday will preach at Meadowville Missionary Baptist Church Sunday morning at 11. Brother Thomas Apple will preach at Union Missionary Baptist Church at 11 a.m. Sunday morning. Anyone interested in the upkeep of the Pirtle Cemetery, you can send donations to Pirtle Cemetery Fund in care of Clara Cherry Willis, 1486 Williams Road in Lafayette. Budget committee that was scheduled for Monday night has been canceled. Committee of the Whole of the County Commission of Macon County will meet Monday night at 6:30 in the legislative meeting room at the administration building. Lafette Merchants Car Show on the Square is today. It's from 2 until 5 p.m. If you need more information, just call 615-572-4422. You're invited to a benefit fish fry for Leslie Simmons Friday at 5 o'clock at Mima's Grocery. It's $12 for fish or pulled pork plates. Art in Key Park is every Tuesday in June from 4 until 6 p.m. All ages are welcome for this free community event. And that's every Tuesday in June.
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9: This is your overnight weather forecast. Showers likely and possibly a thunderstorm tonight. Patchy fog overnight. Otherwise cloudy with a low around 66. Chance of precipitation is 70%. Saturday, showers likely and possibly a thunderstorm. Cloudy then gradually becoming mostly sunny with a high near 78. Chance of precipitation is 70%. Saturday night, a 10% chance of showers and thunderstorms. Partly cloudy with a low around 61 degrees.
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0: with a tribute concert in Chicago this October. It's going to be hosted by actor John C. Reilly, and it will include performances from Margot Price, Amos Lee, and Steve Earle. Also, John's longtime band will provide the backing support. Coming up, Shaboozy, also Dustin Lynch.
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11: Brother Dwayne Gregory will preach at Sunrise Missionary Baptist Church Sunday morning at 11. Brother Easton Drennan will preach at Friendship Missionary Baptist Church Sunday morning at 11. Brother James Harrison will preach at Days Crossroads Missionary Baptist Church Sunday morning at 11. Brother Brody Claraday will preach at Meadowville Missionary Baptist Church Sunday morning at 11. Brother Thomas Apple will preach at Union Missionary Baptist Church at 11 a.m. Sunday morning. Anyone interested in the upkeep of the Pirtle Cemetery, you can send donations to Pirtle Cemetery Fund in care of Clara Cherry Willis, 1486 Williams Road in Lafayette. Budget committee that was scheduled for Monday night has been canceled. Committee of the Whole of the County Commission of Macon County will meet Monday night at 6:30 in the legislative meeting room at the administration building. Lafette Merchants Car Show on the Square is today. It's from 2 until 5 p.m. If you need more information, just call 615-572-4422. You're invited to a benefit fish fry for Leslie Simmons Friday at 5 o'clock at Mima's Grocery. It's $12 for fish or pulled pork plates. Art in Key Park is every Tuesday in June from 4 until 6 p.m. All ages are welcome for this free community event. And that's every Tuesday in June.
6: This is your overnight weather forecast. Showers likely and possibly a thunderstorm tonight. Patchy fog overnight. Otherwise cloudy with a low around 66. Chance of precipitation is 70%. Saturday, showers likely and possibly a thunderstorm. Cloudy, then gradually becoming mostly sunny with a high near 78. Chance of precipitation is 70%. Saturday night,

0: A 10% chance of showers and thunderstorms, partly cloudy with a low around 61 degrees.
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0: That's Dustin Lynch. That's his latest single, Easy to Love. Shaboozy, right before that. I'm Rich Krieger. And coming up, what is the best kind of weekend? Also, we'll hear from Ella Langley.
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2: Brother Dwayne Gregory will preach at Sunrise Missionary Baptist Church Sunday morning at 11. Brother Easton Drennan will preach at Friendship Missionary Baptist Church Sunday morning at 11. Brother James Harrison will preach at Days Crossroads Missionary Baptist Church Sunday morning at 11. Brother Brody Claraday will preach at Meadowville Missionary Baptist Church Sunday morning at 11. Brother Thomas Apple will preach at Union Missionary Baptist Church at 11 a.m. Sunday morning. Anyone interested in the upkeep of the Pirtle Cemetery, you can send donations to Pirtle Cemetery Fund in care of Clara Cherry Willis, 1486 Williams Road in Lafayette. Budget committee that was scheduled for Monday night has been canceled. Committee of the Whole of the County Commission of Macon County will meet Monday night at 6:30 in the legislative meeting room at the administration building. Lafette Merchants Car Show on the Square is today. It's from 2 until 5 p.m. If you need more information, just call 615-572-4422. You're invited to a benefit fish fry for Leslie Simmons Friday at 5 o'clock at Mima's Grocery. It's $12 for fish or pulled pork plates. Art in Key Park is every Tuesday in June from 4 until 6 p.m. All ages are welcome for this free community event. And that's every Tuesday in June.
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10: This is your overnight weather forecast. Showers likely and possibly a thunderstorm tonight. Patchy fog overnight. Otherwise cloudy with a low around 66. Chance of precipitation is 70%. Saturday, showers likely and possibly a thunderstorm. Cloudy, then gradually becoming mostly sunny with a high near 78. Chance of precipitation is 70%. Saturday night, a 10% chance of showers and thunderstorms. Partly cloudy with a low around 61 degrees.
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0: That's Morgan Wallen with Don't We, Tim McGraw. Right before that, I'm Rich Krieger. And another hour's worth of great country music is on the way. We're going to kick it off with Lainey Wilson, Somewhere Over Laredo, next.
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2: Brother Dwayne Gregory will preach at Sunrise Missionary Baptist Church Sunday morning at 11. Brother Easton Drennan will preach at Friendship Missionary Baptist Church Sunday morning at 11. Brother James Harrison will preach at Days Crossroads Missionary Baptist Church Sunday morning at 11. Brother Brody Claraday will preach at Meadowville Missionary Baptist Church Sunday morning at 11. Brother Thomas Apple will preach at Union Missionary Baptist Church at 11 a.m. Sunday morning. Anyone interested in the upkeep of the Pirtle Cemetery, you can send donations to Pirtle Cemetery Fund in care of Clara Cherry Willis, 1486 Williams Road in Lafayette. Budget committee that was scheduled for Monday night has been canceled. Committee of the Whole of the County Commission of Macon County will meet Monday night at 6:30 in the legislative meeting room at the administration building. Lafette Merchants Car Show on the Square is today. It's from 2 until 5 p.m. If you need more information, just call 615-572-4422. You're invited to a benefit fish fry for Leslie Simmons Friday at 5 o'clock at Mima's Grocery. It's $12 for fish or pulled pork plates. Art in Key Park is every Tuesday in June from 4 until 6 p.m. All ages are welcome for this free community event. And that's every Tuesday in June.
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7: This is your overnight weather forecast. Showers likely and possibly a thunderstorm tonight. Patchy fog overnight. Otherwise cloudy with a low around 66. Chance of precipitation is 70%. Saturday, showers likely and possibly a thunderstorm. Cloudy then gradually becoming mostly sunny with a high near 78. Chance of precipitation is 70%. Saturday night, a 10% chance of showers and thunderstorms. Partly cloudy with a low around 61 degrees.
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1: Brother Dwayne Gregory will preach at Sunrise Missionary Baptist Church Sunday morning at 11. Brother Easton Drennan will preach at Friendship Missionary Baptist Church Sunday morning at 11. Brother James Harrison will preach at Days Crossroads Missionary Baptist Church Sunday morning at 11. Brother Brody Claraday will preach at Meadowville Missionary Baptist Church Sunday morning at 11. Brother Thomas Apple will preach at Union Missionary Baptist Church at 11 a.m. Sunday morning. Anyone interested in the upkeep of the Pirtle Cemetery, you can send donations to Pirtle Cemetery Fund in care of Clara Cherry Willis, 1486 Williams Road in Lafayette. Budget committee that was scheduled for Monday night has been canceled. Committee of the Whole of the County Commission of Macon County will meet Monday night at 6:30 in the legislative meeting room at the administration building. Lafette Merchants Car Show on the Square is today. It's from 2 until 5 p.m. If you need more information, just call 615-572-4422. You're invited to a benefit fish fry for Leslie Simmons Friday at 5 o'clock at Mima's Grocery. It's $12 for fish or pulled pork plates. Art in Key Park is every Tuesday in June from 4 until 6 p.m. All ages are welcome for this free community event. And that's every Tuesday in June.
2: This is your overnight weather forecast. Showers likely and possibly a thunderstorm tonight. Patchy fog overnight. Otherwise cloudy with a low around 66. Chance of precipitation is 70%. Saturday, showers likely and possibly a thunderstorm. Cloudy, then gradually becoming mostly sunny with a high near 78. Chance of precipitation is 70%. Saturday night, a 10% chance of showers and thunderstorms. Partly cloudy with a low around 61 degrees.
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0: That's Jordan Davis, Tucson Too Late, Luke Combs, Sleepless in a Hotel Room. Right before that, I'm Rich Krieger. Coming up, living longer by getting more sleep. Also, we'll hear from Vincent Mason.
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2: Brother Dwayne Gregory will preach at Sunrise Missionary Baptist Church Sunday morning at 11. Brother Easton Drennan will preach at Friendship Missionary Baptist Church Sunday morning at 11. Brother James Harrison will preach at Days Crossroads Missionary Baptist Church Sunday morning at 11. Brother Brody Claraday will preach at Meadowville Missionary Baptist Church Sunday morning at 11. Brother Thomas Apple will preach at Union Missionary Baptist Church at 11 a.m. Sunday morning. Anyone interested in the upkeep of the Pirtle Cemetery, you can send donations to Pirtle Cemetery Fund in care of Clara Cherry Willis, 1486 Williams Road in Lafayette. Budget committee that was scheduled for Monday night has been canceled. Committee of the Whole of the County Commission of Macon County will meet Monday night at 6:30 in the legislative meeting room at the administration building. Lafayette Merchants Car Show on the Square is today. It's from 2 until 5 p.m. If you need more information, just call 615-572-4422. You're invited to a benefit fish fry for Leslie Simmons Friday at 5 o'clock at Mima's Grocery. It's $12 for fish or pulled pork plates. Art in Key Park is every Tuesday in June from 4 until 6 p.m. All ages are welcome for this free community event. And that's every Tuesday in June.

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1: This is your overnight weather forecast. Showers likely and possibly a thunderstorm tonight. Patchy fog overnight. Otherwise cloudy with a low around 66. Chance of precipitation is 70%. Saturday, showers likely and possibly a thunderstorm. Cloudy then gradually becoming mostly sunny with a high near 78. Chance of precipitation is 70%. Saturday night, a 10% chance of showers and thunderstorms. Partly cloudy with a low around 61 degrees.

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0: That's Ella Langley along with Riley Green and I Can't Love You Anymore. Dylan Scott with his number one single, What He'll Never Have. Right before that, I'm Rich Krieger. And a whole other hour of great country music is on the way. We're going to kick it off with Riley Green next.
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2: Brother Dwayne Gregory will preach at Sunrise Missionary Baptist Church Sunday morning at 11. Brother Easton Drennan will preach at Friendship Missionary Baptist Church Sunday morning at 11. Brother James Harrison will preach at Days Crossroads Missionary Baptist Church Sunday morning at 11. Brother Brody Claraday will preach at Meadowville Missionary Baptist Church Sunday morning at 11. Brother Thomas Apple will preach at Union Missionary Baptist Church at 11 a.m. Sunday morning. Anyone interested in the upkeep of the Pirtle Cemetery, you can send donations to Pirtle Cemetery Fund in care of Clara Cherry Willis, 1486 Williams Road in Lafayette. Budget committee that was scheduled for Monday night has been canceled. Committee of the Whole of the County Commission of Macon County will meet Monday night at 6:30 in the legislative meeting room at the administration building. Lafette Merchants Car Show on the Square is today. It's from 2 until 5 p.m. If you need more information, just call 615-572-4422. You're invited to a benefit fish fry for Leslie Simmons Friday at 5 o'clock at Mima's Grocery. It's $12 for fish or pulled pork plates. Art in Key Park is every Tuesday in June from 4 until 6 p.m. All ages are welcome for this free community event. And that's every Tuesday in June.
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1: This is your overnight weather forecast. Showers likely and possibly a thunderstorm tonight. Patchy fog overnight. Otherwise cloudy with a low around 66. Chance of precipitation is 70%. Saturday, showers likely and possibly a thunderstorm. Cloudy, then gradually becoming mostly sunny with a high near 78. Chance of precipitation is 70%. Saturday night, a 10% chance of showers and thunderstorms. Partly cloudy with a low around 61 degrees.

That's Josh Ross. Hate How You Look. I'm Rich Krieger. Coming up, AI-assisted matchmaking at a concert. Right now, here's Old Dominion.

0: that you never thought you'd be such a wonderful, irresistible human being. Listening to all this great country music, but we have always had faith in you. And you are killing it. So how about another song?
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3: 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Brother Easton Drennan will preach at Friendship Missionary Baptist Church Sunday morning at 11. Brother James Harrison will preach at Days Crossroads Missionary Baptist Church Sunday morning at 11. Brother Brody Claraday will preach at Meadowville Missionary Baptist Church Sunday morning at 11. Brother Thomas Apple will preach at Union Missionary Baptist Church at 11 a.m. Sunday morning. Anyone interested in the upkeep of the Pirtle Cemetery, you can send donations to Pirtle Cemetery Fund in care of Clara Cherry Willis, 1486 Williams Road in Lafayette. Budget committee that was scheduled for Monday night has been canceled. Committee of the Whole of the County Commission of Macon County will meet Monday night at 6:30 in the legislative meeting room at the administration building. Lafayette Merchants Car Show on the Square is today. It's from 2 until 5 p.m. If you need more information, just call 615-572-4422. You're invited to a benefit fish fry for Leslie Simmons Friday at 5 o'clock at Mima's Grocery. It's $12 for fish or pulled pork plates. Art in Key Park is every Tuesday in June from 4 until 6 p.m. All ages are welcome for this free community event. And that's every Tuesday in June.
4: This is your overnight weather forecast. Showers likely and possibly a thunderstorm tonight. Patchy fog overnight. Otherwise cloudy with a low around 66. Chance of precipitation is 70%. Saturday, showers likely and possibly a thunderstorm. Cloudy then gradually becoming mostly sunny with a high near 78. Chance of precipitation is 70%. Saturday night, a 10% chance of showers and thunderstorms. Partly cloudy with a low around 61 degrees.
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0: That's Low Cash with Wrong Hearts. Dasha, right before that, I'm Rich Krieger. Coming up, swimming outdoors. It's good for the soul. We'll also hear from Tucker Wetmore.
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2: Brother Dwayne Gregory will preach at Sunrise Missionary Baptist Church Sunday morning at 11. Brother Easton Drennan will preach at Friendship Missionary Baptist Church Sunday morning at 11. Brother James Harrison will preach at Days Crossroads Missionary Baptist Church Sunday morning at 11. Brother Brody Claraday will preach at Meadowville Missionary Baptist Church Sunday morning at 11. Brother Thomas Apple will preach at Union Missionary Baptist Church at 11 a.m. Sunday morning. Anyone interested in the upkeep of the Pirtle Cemetery, you can send donations to Pirtle Cemetery Fund in care of Clara Cherry Willis, 1486 Williams Road in Lafayette. Budget committee that was scheduled for Monday night has been canceled. Committee of the Whole of the County Commission of Macon County will meet Monday night at 6:30 in the legislative meeting room at the administration building. Lafette Merchants Car Show on the Square is today. It's from 2 until 5 p.m. If you need more information, just call 615-572-4422. You're invited to a benefit fish fry for Leslie Simmons Friday at 5 o'clock at Mima's Grocery. It's $12 for fish or pulled pork plates. Art in Key Park is every Tuesday in June from 4 until 6 p.m. All ages are welcome for this free community event. And that's every Tuesday in June.
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9: This is your overnight weather forecast. Showers likely and possibly a thunderstorm tonight. Patchy fog overnight. Otherwise cloudy with a low around 66. Chance of precipitation is 70%. Saturday, showers likely and possibly a thunderstorm. Cloudy, then gradually becoming mostly sunny with a high near 78. Chance of precipitation is 70%. Saturday night, a 10% chance of showers and thunderstorms. Partly cloudy with a low around 61 degrees.
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0: That's Bailey Zimmerman with Chevy Silverado. Thomas Rhett right before that. I'm Rich Krieger. Coming up, Chase Matthew with Darlin'.
1: Brother Dwayne Gregory will preach at Sunrise Missionary Baptist Church Sunday morning at 11. Brother Easton Drennan will preach at Friendship Missionary Baptist Church Sunday morning at 11. Brother James Harrison will preach at Days Crossroads Missionary Baptist Church Sunday morning at 11. Brother Brody Claraday will preach at Meadowville Missionary Baptist Church Sunday morning at 11. Brother Thomas Apple will preach at Union Missionary Baptist Church at 11 a.m. Sunday morning. Anyone interested in the upkeep of the Pirtle Cemetery, you can send donations to Pirtle Cemetery Fund in care of Clara Cherry Willis, 1486 Williams Road in Lafayette. Budget committee that was scheduled for Monday night has been canceled. Committee of the Whole of the County Commission of Macon County will meet Monday night at 6:30 in the legislative meeting room at the administration building. Lafayette Merchants Car Show on the Square is today. It's from 2 until 5 p.m. If you need more information, just call 615-572-4422. You're invited to a benefit fish fry for Leslie Simmons Friday at 5 o'clock at Mima's Grocery. It's $12 for fish or pulled pork plates. Art in Key Park is every Tuesday in June from 4 until 6 p.m. All ages are welcome for this free community event. And that's every Tuesday in June. The most precious natural resource on earth isn't gold or oil, it's clean water. 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
2: This is your overnight weather forecast. Showers likely and possibly a thunderstorm tonight. Patchy fog overnight, otherwise cloudy with a low around 66. Chance of precipitation is 70%. Saturday, showers likely and possibly a thunderstorm. Cloudy, then gradually becoming mostly sunny with a high near 78. Chance of precipitation is 70%. Saturday night, a 10% chance of showers and thunderstorms. Partly cloudy with a low around 61 degrees.
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This is your overnight weather forecast. Showers likely and possibly a thunderstorm tonight. Patchy fog overnight. Otherwise cloudy with a low around 66. Chance of precipitation is 70%. Saturday, showers likely and possibly a thunderstorm. Cloudy then gradually becoming mostly sunny with a high near 78. Chance of precipitation is 70%. Saturday night, a 10% chance of showers and thunderstorms. Partly cloudy with a low around 61 degrees.

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0: Gregory will preach at Sunrise Missionary Baptist Church Sunday morning at 11. Brother Easton Drennan will preach at Friendship Missionary Baptist Church Sunday morning at 11. Brother James Harrison will preach at Days Crossroads Missionary Baptist Church Sunday morning at 11. Brother Brody Claraday will preach at Meadowville Missionary Baptist Church Sunday morning at 11. Brother Thomas Apple will preach at Union Missionary Baptist Church at 11 a.m. Sunday morning. Anyone interested in the upkeep of the Pirtle Cemetery, you can send donations to Pirtle Cemetery Fund in care of Clara Cherry Willis, 1486 Williams Road in Lafayette. Budget committee that was scheduled for Monday night has been canceled. Committee of the Whole of the County Commission of Macon County will meet Monday night at 6:30 in the legislative meeting room at the administration building. Lafayette Merchants Car Show on the Square is today. It's from 2 until 5 p.m. If you need more information, just call 615-572-4422. You're invited to a benefit fish fry for Leslie Simmons Friday at 5 o'clock at Mima's Grocery. It's $12 for fish or pulled pork plates. Art in Key Park is every Tuesday in June from 4 until 6 p.m. All ages are welcome for this free community event. And that's every Tuesday in June.
1: This is your overnight weather forecast. Showers likely and possibly a thunderstorm tonight. Patchy fog overnight. Otherwise cloudy with a low around 66. Chance of precipitation is 70%. Saturday, showers likely and possibly a thunderstorm. Cloudy, then gradually becoming mostly sunny with a high near 78. Chance of precipitation is 70%. Saturday night, a 10% chance of showers and thunderstorms. Partly cloudy with a low around 61 degrees.
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0: That's Megan Maroney with Beautiful Things. Hardy, right before that, I'm Rich Krieger. Coming up, clout chasing. Also, we'll hear from Chris Jansen.
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2: Brother Dwayne Gregory will preach at Sunrise Missionary Baptist Church Sunday morning at 11. Brother Easton Drennan will preach at Friendship Missionary Baptist Church Sunday morning at 11. Brother James Harrison will preach at Days Crossroads Missionary Baptist Church Sunday morning at 11. Brother Brody Claraday will preach at Meadowville Missionary Baptist Church Sunday morning at 11. Brother Thomas Apple will preach at Union Missionary Baptist Church at 11 a.m. Sunday morning. Anyone interested in the upkeep of the Pirtle Cemetery, you can send donations to Pirtle Cemetery Fund in care of Clara Cherry Willis, 1486 Williams Road in Lafayette. Budget committee that was scheduled for Monday night has been canceled. Committee of the Whole of the County Commission of Macon County will meet Monday night at 6:30 in the legislative meeting room at the administration building. Lafette Merchants Car Show on the Square is today. It's from 2 until 5 p.m. If you need more information, just call 615-572-4422. You're invited to a benefit fish fry for Leslie Simmons Friday at 5 o'clock at Mima's Grocery. It's $12 for fish or pulled pork plates. Art in Key Park is every Tuesday in June from 4 until 6 p.m. All ages are welcome for this free community event. And that's every Tuesday in June.
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1: This is your overnight weather forecast. Showers likely and possibly a thunderstorm tonight. Patchy fog overnight. Otherwise cloudy with a low around 66. Chance of precipitation is 70%. Saturday, showers likely and possibly a thunderstorm. Cloudy then gradually becoming mostly sunny with a high near 78. Chance of precipitation is 70%. Saturday night, a 10% chance of showers and thunderstorms. Partly cloudy with a low around 61 degrees.
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0: That's Randy Houser, Running Out of Moonlight. I'm Rich Krieger. 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
2: Brother Dwayne Gregory will preach at Sunrise Missionary Baptist Church Sunday morning at 11. Brother Easton Drennan will preach at Friendship Missionary Baptist Church Sunday morning at 11. Brother James Harrison will preach at Days Crossroads Missionary Baptist Church Sunday morning at 11. Brother Brody Claraday will preach at Meadowville Missionary Baptist Church Sunday morning at 11. Brother Thomas Apple will preach at Union Missionary Baptist Church at 11 a.m. Sunday morning. Anyone interested in the upkeep of the Pirtle Cemetery, you can send donations to Pirtle Cemetery Fund in care of Clara Cherry Willis, 1486 Williams Road in Lafayette. Budget committee that was scheduled for Monday night has been canceled. Committee of the Whole of the County Commission of Macon County will meet Monday night at 6:30 in the legislative meeting room at the administration building. Lafayette Merchants Car Show on the Square is today. It's from 2 until 5 p.m. If you need more information, just call 615-572-4422. You're invited to a benefit fish fry for Leslie Simmons Friday at 5 o'clock at Mima's Grocery. It's $12 for fish or pulled pork plates. Art in Key Park is every Tuesday in June from 4 until 6 p.m. All ages are welcome for this free community event. And that's every Tuesday in June.
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5: This is your overnight weather forecast. Showers likely and possibly a thunderstorm tonight. Patchy fog overnight. Otherwise cloudy with a low around 66. Chance of precipitation is 70%. Saturday, showers likely and possibly a thunderstorm. Cloudy, then gradually becoming mostly sunny with a high near 78. Chance of precipitation is 70%. Saturday night, a 10% chance of showers and thunderstorms. Partly cloudy with a low around 61 degrees.
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0: Square is today. It's from 2 until 5 p.m. If you need more information, just call 615-572-4422. You're invited to a benefit fish fry for Leslie Simmons Friday at 5 o'clock at Mima's Grocery. It's $12 for fish or pulled pork plates. Art in Key Park is every Tuesday in June from 4 until 6 p.m. All ages are welcome for this free community event. And that's every Tuesday in June.
1: This is your overnight weather forecast. Showers likely and possibly a thunderstorm tonight. Patchy fog overnight. Otherwise cloudy with a low around 66. Chance of precipitation is 70%. Saturday, showers likely and possibly a thunderstorm. Cloudy then gradually becoming mostly sunny with a high near 78. Chance of precipitation is 70%. Saturday night, a 10% chance of showers and thunderstorms. Partly cloudy with a low around 61 degrees.
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0: Yeah, he wrote that one late one night out on the road. Big hit there for old Luke Combs and Sleepless in a Hotel Room. Thank you kindly for checking us out, folks. Con Man flying through it bright and early on your Saturday morning. A lot more where that came from. Stick tight, Dan and Shay and Morgan Wallen standing by for you next.
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7: Brother Dwayne Gregory will preach at Sunrise Missionary Baptist Church Sunday morning at 11. Brother Easton Drennan will preach at Friendship Missionary Baptist Church Sunday morning at 11. Brother James Harrison will preach at Days Crossroads Missionary Baptist Church Sunday morning at 11. Brother Brody Claraday will preach at Meadowville Missionary Baptist Church Sunday morning at 11. Brother Thomas Apple will preach at Union Missionary Baptist Church at 11 a.m. Sunday morning. Anyone interested in the upkeep of the Pirtle Cemetery, you can send donations to Pirtle Cemetery Fund in care of Clara Cherry Willis, 1486 Williams Road in Lafayette. Budget committee that was scheduled for Monday night has been canceled. Committee of the Whole of the County Commission of Macon County will meet Monday night at 6:30 in the legislative meeting room at the administration building. Lafette Merchants Car Show on the Square is today. It's from 2 until 5 p.m. If you need more information, just call 615-572-4422. You're invited to a benefit fish fry for Leslie Simmons Friday at 5 o'clock at Mima's Grocery. It's $12 for fish or pulled pork plates. Art in Key Park is every Tuesday in June from 4 until 6 p.m. All ages are welcome for this free community event. And that's every Tuesday in June.
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1: This is your overnight weather forecast. Showers likely and possibly a thunderstorm tonight. Patchy fog overnight. Otherwise cloudy with a low around 66. Chance of precipitation is 70%. Saturday, showers likely and possibly a thunderstorm. Cloudy then gradually becoming mostly sunny with a high near 78. Chance of precipitation is 70%. Saturday night, a 10% chance of showers and thunderstorms. Partly cloudy with a low around 61 degrees.
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0: mile actually is? Well, we don't know either. 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

0: such a catchy new tune from those guys. It was great to see him perform it on the ACM Awards here recently. Dan and Shay, Just Say So. Tell you what, folks, looking great from here on out. Sit back, relax, and enjoy the ride. Have a few requests to try and squeeze in for you, including some Jason Aldean, Justin Moore, and Chris Stapleton when we roll on.
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3: 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Well, once they're drunk, you know, they end up not making good decisions because the good decision part of the brain isn't developed, and alcohol specifically impacts that part of the brain. 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
14: This is your overnight weather forecast. Showers likely and possibly a thunderstorm tonight. Patchy fog overnight. Otherwise cloudy with a low around 66. Chance of precipitation is 70%. Saturday, showers likely and possibly a thunderstorm. Cloudy, then gradually becoming mostly sunny with a high near 78. Chance of precipitation is 70%. Saturday night, a 10% chance of showers and thunderstorms. Partly cloudy with a low around 61 degrees.
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0: In this neighborhood, Dirks Bentley lives right next to Alabama. Oh, play me some mountain. And just up the street from Jason Aldean. I want to take a little ride. And we'll visit their neighborhood next.
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2: Breaking news at Town Hall. I'm Bob Agnew in Washington. Russian intelligence agencies have grown more aggressive in their efforts to steal Western technology and defense secrets as sanctions squeeze the country's wartime economy. That's according to three senior European intelligence officials who spoke to the Associated Press. It reports that Moscow's agents are now building fake companies in some cases, recruiting middlemen, and deploying cyber spies and hackers, all who are gathering information that could be used to attack key infrastructure. Treasury Secretary Scott Bessent is weighing in on the leak of confidential taxpayer records.
3: Treasury Secretary Scott Bessent is addressing the leak of confidential taxpayer information, including records belonging to President Trump and his family.
4: President Trump is a great American who has endured more than 10 years of nonstop harassment and weaponization from the federal and state government actors. A bad actor at the IRS leaked more than 400,000 tax returns, including the Trump family, all the employees, and that's how we got here now.
3: Willie Nelson, Washington.
2: Conservative critics are raising new concerns about how taxpayer money is being spent on homeless programs in California.
5: They point to San Francisco's managed alcohol program, which reportedly cost about $80 billion over 6 years while serving just 55 clients, roughly $454,000 per person. Critics argue programs like this, along with contracts tied to nonprofits in San Francisco and Los Angeles, reflect waste, inflated costs, and possible abuse of public funds. Some political figures also claim homeless populations are being drawn in from other areas to boost funding, though those claims remain disputed. John Scott reporting.
2: Closing numbers on Wall Street all positive on Friday. The Dow was up 363 points. More on these stories at townhall.com.
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2: Oregon voters may soon decide whether hunting and fishing should be criminalized.
7: A proposed ballot measure known as IP-28 has reportedly gathered enough signatures to appear on the November ballot, though those signatures still need certification. The initiative, backed by an animal rights group called People for the Elimination of Animal Cruelty Exemptions, would ban hunting, fishing, certain breeding practices, and pest control. If certified, the issue will head to voters in what could be a closely watched and controversial fight. Ken Lorman reporting.
2: Three climbers on Alaska's Mount McKinley who fell near a treacherous pass on North America's tallest peak have died. One was rescued. The National Park Service says the climbers were traversing a route known for its exposed sections where many injuries and deaths have occurred in the past when they fell on Wednesday. You'll find breaking news and analysis at townhall.com. A deadly gas explosion and fire in Dallas.
8: Dallas Fire Chief Justin Ball says firefighters were on the scene preparing to evacuate a Dallas apartment complex on Thursday when the building exploded.
9: If it had exploded a minute later, this would be a much worse situation.
8: Sherry Woods heard the explosion.
10: How you boom, like, and then I shook, like, I thought something was hitting me.
8: No firefighters were hurt, but a child and two adults were killed, and at least five others were injured. An attorney for the apartment owner says the building was being sold, and an engineering firm hired by the buyer struck a gas line while doing soil testing. I'm Jennifer King.
2: The former superintendent of Iowa's largest school district, who was arrested last year in the Trump administration's immigration crackdown, was sentenced on Friday to 2 years in prison. Ian Roberts, likely to be deported to his native Guyana in South America once he serves his sentence. More of these stories at SRNNews.com.
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11: In your obituary report for today, funeral services for Lily Jewel Key Hunter, age 68, of Tompkinsville, will be held at 1 o'clock this afternoon at Yokely Tribble Funeral Home in Tompkinsville. 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Memorial donations are suggested to the Bailey Cemetery. 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Memorial services for Janetta Sue Blakely Collins, age 64, of Glasgow, Kentucky, will be held Sunday afternoon at 4 o'clock at Bartley and Sons Funeral Home in Tompkinsville. Burial will be at Harlan's Crossroads Cemetery at a later date. Visitation with the family will be Sunday from 1 o'clock until time for services at 4 o'clock. In lieu of flowers, donations may be made to Lily Collins Frost.
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11: 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Care in common. They say there's a 50% chance for thunderstorms after about 10 o'clock this morning. Today's high near 78. Tonight, we go down to a 10% chance for thunderstorms before 7 p.m. with a low of 61. On Sunday, a 50% chance for a thunderstorm after 1 o'clock Sunday afternoon. Partly sunny then, the high near 79 degrees.

0: If you grew up in the city, but you still love yourself some country, well, good news. We've got you covered.
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0: Imani wouldn't be here if it wasn't for St. Jude, and I can't imagine a better place to be.
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3: They say there's a 50% chance for thunderstorms after about 10 o'clock this morning. Today's high near 78. Tonight, we go down to a 10% chance for thunderstorms before 7 p.m. with a low of 61. On Sunday, a 50% chance for a thunderstorm after 1 o'clock Sunday afternoon. Partly sunny then, the high near 79 degrees.
4: 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We live in a time of rapid change. 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We're constantly hearing about yet another corporate takeover, buyout, or merger. Change is constant, and it seems that absolutely nothing is certain these days. Fortunately, we have this promise from God in the Bible, I, the Lord, do not change. Do you need a little stability in the midst of all this constant change and turbulence? Then consider entrusting your life to Jesus Christ. He's the same today, yesterday, and tomorrow. Heartbeat is brought to you by this station and the Salvation Army.

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2: Brother Dwayne Gregory will preach at Sunrise Missionary Baptist Church Sunday morning at 11. Brother Easton Drennan will preach at Friendship Missionary Baptist Church Sunday morning at 11. Brother James Harrison will preach at Days Crossroads Missionary Baptist Church Sunday morning at 11. Brother Brody Claraday will preach at Meadowville Missionary Baptist Church Sunday morning at 11. Brother Thomas Apple will preach at Union Missionary Baptist Church at 11 a.m. Sunday morning. Anyone interested in the upkeep of the Pirtle Cemetery, you can send donations to Pirtle Cemetery Fund in care of Clara Cherry Willis, 1486 Williams Road in Lafayette. Budget committee that was scheduled for Monday night has been canceled. Committee of the Whole of the County Commission of Macon County will meet Monday night at 6:30 in the legislative meeting room at the administration building. Lafette Merchants Car Show on the Square is today. It's from 2 until 5 p.m. If you need more information, just call 615-572-4422. You're invited to a benefit fish fry for Leslie Simmons Friday at 5 o'clock at Mima's Grocery. It's $12 for fish or pulled pork plates. Art in Key Park is every Tuesday in June from 4 until 6 p.m. All ages are welcome for this free community event. And that's every Tuesday in June.
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2: They say there's a 50% chance for thunderstorms after about 10 o'clock this morning. Today's high near 78. Tonight, we go down to a 10% chance for thunderstorms before 7 p.m. with a low of 61. On Sunday, a 50% chance for a thunderstorm after 1 o'clock Sunday afternoon. Partly sunny then, the high near 79 degrees.
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0: Yeah, crank up another monster hit for old Morgan Wallen, and don't we thank you kindly for hanging out, folks. Con Man, live and loud, loud and proud here on your Saturday morning. Hang tight, more great music where that came from. Jelly Roll and George Burge standing by next.
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3: They say there's a 50% chance for thunderstorms after about 10 o'clock this morning. Today's high near 78. Tonight, we go down to a 10% chance for thunderstorms before 7 p.m. with a low of 61. On Sunday, a 50% chance for a thunderstorm after 1 o'clock Sunday afternoon. Partly sunny then, the high near 79 degrees.
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0: Yeah, boy, I like that one a lot. George Burge teaming up with Luke Bryan and Ride, Ride, Ride. Hang tight. Luke Combs and Sam Hunt on the way next.
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2: Brother Dwayne Gregory will preach at Sunrise Missionary Baptist Church Sunday morning at 11. Brother Easton Drennan will preach at Friendship Missionary Baptist Church Sunday morning at 11. Brother James Harrison will preach at Days Crossroads Missionary Baptist Church Sunday morning at 11. Brother Brody Claraday will preach at Meadowville Missionary Baptist Church Sunday morning at 11. Brother Thomas Apple will preach at Union Missionary Baptist Church at 11 a.m. Sunday morning. Anyone interested in the upkeep of the Pirtle Cemetery, you can send donations to Pirtle Cemetery Fund in care of Clara Cherry Willis, 1486 Williams Road in Lafayette. Budget committee that was scheduled for Monday night has been canceled. Committee of the Whole of the County Commission of Macon County will meet Monday night at 6:30 in the legislative meeting room at the administration building. Lafette Merchants Car Show on the Square is today. It's from 2 until 5 p.m. If you need more information, just call 615-572-4422. You're invited to a benefit fish fry for Leslie Simmons Friday at 5 o'clock at Mima's Grocery. It's $12 for fish or pulled pork plates. Art in Key Park is every Tuesday in June from 4 until 6 p.m. All ages are welcome for this free community event. And that's every Tuesday in June.
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2: They say there's a 50% chance for thunderstorms after about 10 o'clock this morning. Today's high near 78. Tonight, we go down to a 10% chance for thunderstorms before 7 p.m. with a low of 61. On Sunday, a 50% chance for a thunderstorm after 1 o'clock Sunday afternoon. Partly sunny then, the high near 79 degrees.
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0: 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There's good stuff here.
1: They say there's a 50% chance for thunderstorms after about 10 o'clock this morning. Today's high near 78. Tonight, we go down to a 10% chance for thunderstorms before 7 p.m. with a low of 61. On Sunday, a 50% chance for a thunderstorm after 1 o'clock Sunday afternoon. Partly sunny then, the high near 79 degrees.

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6: Brother Dwayne Gregory will preach at Sunrise Missionary Baptist Church Sunday morning at 11. Brother Easton Drennan will preach at Friendship Missionary Baptist Church Sunday morning at 11. Brother James Harrison will preach at Days Crossroads Missionary Baptist Church Sunday morning at 11. Brother Brody Claraday will preach at Meadowville Missionary Baptist Church Sunday morning at 11. Brother Thomas Apple will preach at Union Missionary Baptist Church at 11 a.m. Sunday morning. Anyone interested in the upkeep of the Pirtle Cemetery, you can send donations to Pirtle Cemetery Fund in care of Clara Cherry Willis, 1486 Williams Road in Lafayette. Budget committee that was scheduled for Monday night has been canceled. Committee of the Whole of the County Commission of Macon County will meet Monday night at 6:30 in the legislative meeting room at the administration building. Lafette Merchants Car Show on the Square is today. It's from 2 until 5 p.m. If you need more information, just call 615-572-4422. You're invited to a benefit fish fry for Leslie Simmons Friday at 5 o'clock at Mima's Grocery. It's $12 for fish or pulled pork plates. Art in Key Park is

0: percent chance for a thunderstorm after 1 o'clock Sunday afternoon. Partly sunny then, the high near 79 degrees.
1: Hi, I'm Vern Jewett, and welcome to Heartbeat. Depression is a serious health problem in our country today. According to the National Institute of Mental Health, more than 19 million Americans are directly affected by it. Last year, an estimated $30 billion was lost to the costs of depression and depression-related illnesses. In the Bible, the deeply troubled and despondent writer of Psalm 42 cried out, "Why are you so downcast, O my soul? Why so disturbed within me?" In his desperation, he turned to God and trusted Him for deliverance from his illness. If you're suffering from depression today, turn to God. Hope is there, and He remains as close as a prayer. Heartbeat is brought to you by this station and the Salvation Army.

0: Yeah, that was a great party anthem right there. Gonna carry on. Kenny Chesney, con man, live and loud, folks. I tell you what, if you're scrolling through the internet, make sure you slide by any one of my social media channels and check out a video series I created called The Story Behind the Song. This week, we dive a little deeper into the Alan Jackson classic, Don't Rock the Jukebox. Great backstory. 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
9: They say there's a 50% chance for thunderstorms after about 10 o'clock this morning. Today's high near 78. Tonight, we go down to a 10% chance for thunderstorms before 7 p.m. with a low of 61. On Sunday, a 50% chance for a thunderstorm after 1 o'clock Sunday afternoon. Partly sunny then, the high near 79 degrees.
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0: Yeah, I do. 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
2: Brother Dwayne Gregory will preach at Sunrise Missionary Baptist Church Sunday morning at 11. Brother Easton Drennan will preach at Friendship Missionary Baptist Church Sunday morning at 11. Brother James Harrison will preach at Days Crossroads Missionary Baptist Church Sunday morning at 11. Brother Brody Claraday will preach at Meadowville Missionary Baptist Church Sunday morning at 11. Brother Thomas Apple will preach at Union Missionary Baptist Church at 11 a.m. Sunday morning. Anyone interested in the upkeep of the Pirtle Cemetery, you can send donations to Pirtle Cemetery Fund in care of Clara Cherry Willis, 1486 Williams Road in Lafayette. Budget committee that was scheduled for Monday night has been canceled. Committee of the Whole of the County Commission of Macon County will meet Monday night at 6:30 in the legislative meeting room at the administration building. Lafette Merchants Car Show on the Square is today. It's from 2 until 5 p.m. If you need more information, just call 615-572-4422. You're invited to a benefit fish fry for Leslie Simmons Friday at 5 o'clock at Mima's Grocery. It's $12 for fish or pulled pork plates. Art in Key Park is every Tuesday in June from 4 until 6 p.m. All ages are welcome for this free community event. And that's every Tuesday in June.
3: Meet Bob Minetti.
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2: They say there's a 50% chance for thunderstorms after about 10 o'clock this morning. Today's high near 78. Tonight, we go down to a 10% chance for thunderstorms before 7 p.m. with a low of 61. On Sunday, a 50% chance for a thunderstorm after 1 o'clock Sunday afternoon. Partly sunny then, the high near 79 degrees.
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1: Breaking news at Town Hall. I'm Bob Agnew in Washington. A key inflation gauge accelerated in April to the highest level in 3 years. It's laid aside that spiking gas prices as a result of the war with Iran and those higher food prices also are squeezing Americans' personal finances. There's been another drop in the nation's smoking rates.
2: A CDC survey finds that the cigarette smoking rate among U.S. adults dropped to another all-time low last year, with only 1 in 11 adults saying they are current smokers. The rate has been gradually dropping for decades due to cigarette taxes, tobacco price hikes, smoking bans, public education, and changes in the social acceptability of lighting up in public. Cigarette smoking is a risk factor for lung cancer, heart disease, and stroke, and it's long been considered the leading cause of preventable death. I'm Lisa Dwyer.
1: Stock indexes closed higher on Wall Street on Friday, adding to the all-time highs they had set the day before. The Dow Jones Industrial Average at the closing bell was up by 363 points. New data suggests that artificial intelligence may be doing more to create new jobs than it is to eliminate old ones.
3: A chart highlighted by President Trump's AI advisor David Sachs shows hiring is actually rising in software engineering, the field most aggressively using AI. Sachs says that's because AI has slashed the cost of writing code, allowing more companies to build custom software. That surge in demand is driving a hiring boom. The trend challenges concerns that AI will cause widespread job losses, instead pointing to a growing need for skilled developers. Ken Lorman reporting.
1: The National Park Service says three climbers on Alaska's Mount McKinley died as a result of their fall this week near a treacherous pass on North America's tallest peak. The fourth was rescued. More at townhall.com.
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1: There will be a new men's champion at the French Open after Novak Djokovic followed Jannik Sinner out of Roland Garros in a five-set stunner Friday.
9: Brazilian teenager João Fonseca beat 24-time major winner Djokovic 4-6, 4-6, 6-3, 7-5, and 7-5 in the third round to follow Thursday's huge upset when number one Sinner, last year's runner-up, lost to 56th-ranked Juan Manuel Cerundolo. In a final game, Djokovic had a break point for 6-6, but Fonseca served out with three consecutive aces and became the first teenager to beat Djokovic at a Grand Slam tournament. I'm Bernie Bennett.
1: The Vegas Golden Knights are set to face the Carolina Hurricanes in the Stanley Cup Final. That gets underway Tuesday night in Raleigh. The Hurricanes set the final matchup Friday night by finishing off Montreal in five games in the Eastern Conference Final. Carolina goes into the series as a slight favorite, with home ice advantage and having won 12 of 13 during the playoffs. Breaking news and analysis at townhall.com. A growing global decline in birth rates raising some alarms, especially among conservatives.
10: New data shows fertility rates falling well below replacement levels in dozens of countries, with some experts pointing to smartphones and declining in-person relationships as key factors. Conservative voices argue the crisis goes beyond economics, blaming cultural changes like delayed marriage and weakened family values. They're calling for pro-family policies, tax incentives, and renewed emphasis on marriage and child rearing, warning the long-term impact could reshape societies and economies worldwide. John Scott reporting.
1: Rescue workers in Laos have safely evacuated four villagers trapped in a flooded cave for 10 days. The operation was completed today, one day after the first survivor was extracted. Lao and Thai rescue group shared the news on social media, along with photos of the men being carried out of that cave on stretchers. You'll find more of these stories at townhall.com.
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11: In your obituary report for today, funeral services for Lily Jewel Key Hunter, age 68, of Tompkinsville, will be held at 1 o'clock this afternoon at Yokely Tribble Funeral Home in Tompkinsville. Burial will be in the Bailey Cemetery in Heston, Kentucky. Visitation with the family will be held from 10 o'clock this morning until time for services at 1 o'clock at Yokely Tribble Funeral Home in Tompkinsville. Memorial donations are suggested to the Bailey Cemetery. Jewel Hunter is survived by her sister, Dorothy Morgan, and by a special niece, Nancy Morgan. Memorial services for Janetta Sue Blakely Collins, age 64, of Glasgow, Kentucky, will be held Sunday afternoon at 4 o'clock at Bartley and Sons Funeral Home in Tompkinsville. Burial will be at Harlan's Crossroads Cemetery at a later date. Visitation with the family will be Sunday from 1 o'clock until time for services at 4 o'clock. In lieu of flowers, donations may be made to Lily Collins Frost.
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11: They say there's a 50% chance for thunderstorms after about 10 o'clock this morning. Today's high near 78. Tonight, we go down to a 10% chance for thunderstorms before 7 p.m. with a low of 61. On Sunday, a 50% chance for a thunderstorm after 1 o'clock Sunday afternoon. Partly sunny then, the high near 79 degrees.

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0: They've been hacking away at it for almost two decades now. Low Cash, formerly known as the Low Cash Cowboys and Wrong Hearts here on the Cotton Show. More great music where that came from. Got a request for some Ella Langley and Jelly Roll standing by next.
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8: Brother Dwayne Gregory will preach at Sunrise Missionary Baptist Church Sunday morning at 11. Brother Easton Drennan will preach at Friendship Missionary Baptist Church Sunday morning at 11. Brother James Harrison will preach at Days Crossroads Missionary Baptist Church Sunday morning at 11. Brother Brody Claraday will preach at Meadowville Missionary Baptist Church Sunday morning at 11. Brother Thomas Apple will preach at Union Missionary Baptist Church at 11 a.m. Sunday morning. Anyone interested in the upkeep of the Pirtle Cemetery, you can send donations to Pirtle Cemetery Fund in care of Clara Cherry Willis, 1486 Williams Road in Lafayette. Budget committee that was scheduled for Monday night has been canceled. Committee of the Whole of the County Commission of Macon County will meet Monday night at 6:30 in the legislative meeting room at the administration building. Lafette Merchants Car Show on the Square is today. It's from 2 until 5 p.m. If you need more information, just call 615-572-4422. You're invited to a benefit fish fry for Leslie Simmons Friday at 5 o'clock at Mima's Grocery. It's $12 for fish or pulled pork plates. Art in Key Park is every Tuesday in June from 4 until 6 p.m. All ages are welcome for this free community event. And that's every Tuesday

0: There he goes, heading off in that Chevy Silverado. I've certainly noticed that nobody sings about Ford trucks anymore. Great stuff there. Bailey Zimmerman, it's Gone Man flying through it. More great music straight ahead, folks. Stick tight. Luke Bryan and Chris Jansen standing by next.
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8: Brother Dwayne Gregory will preach at Sunrise Missionary Baptist Church Sunday morning at 11. Brother Easton Drennan will preach at Friendship Missionary Baptist Church Sunday morning at 11. Brother James Harrison will preach at Days Crossroads Missionary Baptist Church Sunday morning at 11. Brother Brody Claraday will preach at Meadowville Missionary Baptist Church Sunday morning at 11. Brother Thomas Apple will preach at Union Missionary Baptist Church at 11 a.m. Sunday morning. Anyone interested in the upkeep of the Pirtle Cemetery, you can send donations to Pirtle Cemetery Fund in care of Clara Cherry Willis, 1486 Williams Road in Lafayette. Budget committee that was scheduled for Monday night has been canceled. Committee of the Whole of the County Commission of Macon County will meet Monday night at 6:30 in the legislative meeting room at the administration building. Lafette Merchants Car Show on the Square is today. It's from 2 until 5 p.m. If you need more information, just call 615-572-4422. You're invited to a benefit fish fry for Leslie Simmons Friday at 5 o'clock at Mima's Grocery. It's $12 for fish or pulled pork plates. Art in Key Park is every Tuesday in June from 4 until 6 p.m. All ages are welcome for this free community event. And that's every Tuesday in June.
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8: They say there's a 50% chance for thunderstorms after about 10 o'clock this morning. Today's high near 78. Tonight, we go down to a 10% chance for thunderstorms before 7 p.m. with a low of 61. On Sunday, a 50% chance for a thunderstorm after 1 o'clock Sunday afternoon. Partly sunny then, the high near 79 degrees.
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0: Yeah, certainly like the sound of that as I'm sitting here sipping on coffee. Just me and a beer. Yeah, that works. Chris Jansen on the Cotton Man Show. I'm out the door, folks. Sit back, relax, and enjoy the ride, though not going to leave you empty-handed. Big hits from Blake Shelton, Hardy, and Riley Green up next.
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13: 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Me. I couldn't believe it.

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2: They say there's a 50% chance for thunderstorms after about 10 o'clock this morning. Today's high near 78. Tonight, we go down to a 10% chance for thunderstorms before 7 p.m. with a low of 61. On Sunday, a 50% chance for a thunderstorm after 1 o'clock Sunday afternoon. Partly sunny then, the high near 79 degrees.

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0: Al Dean's new one is on the way, and there's a neurologist at Johns Hopkins who has the key to aging gracefully. And it's ridiculous. I'll tell you about it coming up.
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0: Aldean, and don't tell me how to age gracefully. There's a neurologist at Johns Hopkins. He's released a report on how to age gracefully. You might want to write all this down. The Mediterranean diet is very heavy on fruits and veggies and beans and whole grains. Got to exercise every day. You got to get enough sleep every night. 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And once you've done all those things, then you will age well, according to this neurologist. 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Because that's just as likely going to happen. 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
10: Brother Dwayne Gregory will preach at Sunrise Missionary Baptist Church Sunday morning at 11. Brother Easton Drennan will preach at Friendship Missionary Baptist Church Sunday morning at 11. Brother James Harrison will preach at Days Crossroads Missionary Baptist Church Sunday morning at 11. Brother Brody Claraday will preach at Meadowville Missionary Baptist Church Sunday morning at 11. Brother Thomas Apple will preach at Union Missionary Baptist Church at 11 a.m. Sunday morning. Anyone interested in the upkeep of the Pirtle Cemetery, you can send donations to Pirtle Cemetery Fund in care of Clara Cherry Willis, 1486 Williams Road in Lafayette. Budget committee that was scheduled for Monday night has been canceled. Committee of the Whole of the County Commission of Macon County will meet Monday night at 6:30 in the legislative meeting room at the administration building. Lafette Merchants Car Show on the Square is today. It's from 2 until 5 p.m. If you need more information, just call 615-572-4422. You're invited to a benefit fish fry for Leslie Simmons Friday at 5 o'clock at Mima's Grocery. It's $12 for fish or pulled pork plates. Art in Key Park is every Tuesday in June from 4 until 6 p.m. All ages are welcome for this free community event. And that's every Tuesday in June. They say there's a 50% chance for thunderstorms after about 10 o'clock this morning. Today's high near 78. Tonight, we go down to a 10% chance for thunderstorms.

0: If you're into mid-century modern decorating, like from the 50s and 60s, you have to watch the video for this song. 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
9: They say there's a 50% chance for thunderstorms after about 10 o'clock this morning. Today's high near 78. Tonight, we go down to a 10% chance for thunderstorms before 7 p.m. with a low of 61. On Sunday, a 50% chance for a thunderstorm after 1 o'clock Sunday afternoon. Partly sunny then, the high near 79 degrees.

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3: I do pastor a church. I've been a senior pastor 10 years. In fact, I'm not a church growth expert. My church has grown from 60 to 40 since I've been there. It's kind of a true story. When I got there, we had 60 people. 30 were in their 70s, 10 in their 80s, and 4 in their 90s. First thing I did was cancel Wednesday night prayer meeting. I started CPR lessons. This is an old church. They remember when the Dead Sea was still sick. I mean, I'm talking... The head of my deacon board, his social security number is 6. I visited him the other day. He said, Gordon, I don't buy green bananas anymore. I said, why not? He said, I'm not sure I'll be here when they're ripe.
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15: They say there's a 50% chance for thunderstorms after about 10 o'clock this morning. Today's high near 78. Tonight, we go down to a 10% chance for thunderstorms before 7 p.m. with a low of 61. On Sunday, a 50% chance for a thunderstorm after 1 o'clock Sunday afternoon. Partly sunny then, the high near 79 degrees.
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1: Breaking news at Town Hall. I'm Bob Agnew in Washington. Defense Secretary Hegseth says Washington remains committed to the Indo-Pacific.
2: This region has profound implications for U.S. security and prosperity. It's the world's largest and most dynamic market area. It's why our national defense strategy directs the Department of War to set the military conditions required to achieve a lasting and favorable balance of power in the Pacific region.
1: Hegseth, speaking at the Shangri-La Defense Conference in Singapore, said U.S. policy aims to preserve a favorable balance of power. He was a little less harsh in his rhetoric toward China. He had previously described that country as an imminent threat. Treasury Secretary Scott Bessent is weighing in on the leak of confidential taxpayer records. Here's Willie Nelson.
3: Treasury Secretary Scott Bessent is addressing the leak of confidential taxpayer information, including records belonging to President Trump and his family.
4: President Trump is a great American who has endured more than 10 years of nonstop harassment and weaponization from the federal and state government actors. A bad actor at the IRS leaked more than 400,000 tax returns, including the Trump family, all the employees, and that's how we got here now.
3: Willie Nelson, Washington.
1: Conservative critics raising new concerns about how tax dollars are being spent on homeless programs in California.
5: They point to San Francisco's managed alcohol program, which reportedly cost about $80 billion over 6 years while serving just 55 clients, roughly $454,000 per person. Critics argue programs like this, along with contracts tied to nonprofits in San Francisco and Los Angeles, reflect waste, inflated cost, and possible abuse of public funds. Some political figures also claim homeless populations are being drawn in from other areas to boost funding, though those claims remain disputed. John Scott reporting.
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1: Voters in Oregon may soon decide whether or not hunting and fishing should be criminalized.
7: A proposed ballot measure known as IP-28 has reportedly gathered enough signatures to appear on the November ballot, though those signatures still need certification. The initiative, backed by an animal rights group called People for the Elimination of Animal Cruelty Exemptions, would ban hunting, fishing, certain breeding practices, and pest control. If certified, the issue will head to voters in what could be a closely watched and controversial fight. Ken Lorman reporting.
1: Three climbers on Alaska's Mount McKinley who fell near a treacherous pass have died. One was rescued, according to the National Park Service. It says the climbers were traversing a route known for its exposed sections where many injuries and deaths have occurred in the past when they fell on Wednesday. Breaking news and analysis at townhall.com. A deadly gas explosion and fire in Dallas.
8: Dallas Fire Chief Justin Ball says firefighters were on the scene preparing to evacuate a Dallas apartment complex on Thursday when the building exploded.
9: If it had exploded a minute later, this would be a much worse situation.
8: Sherry Woods heard the explosion.
10: How you hear it? Boom, like, and then I shook like I thought something was hitting me.
8: No firefighters were hurt, but a child and two adults were killed and at least five others were injured. An attorney for the apartment owner says the building was being sold and an engineering firm hired by the buyer struck a gas line while doing soil testing. I'm Jennifer King.
1: Rescue workers in Laos have safely evacuated four villagers who had been trapped in a flooded cave for 10 days. The operation was completed today. Lao and Thai rescue groups shared the news on social media, along with photos of the men being brought out on stretchers. More of these stories can be found at townhall.com.
11: 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They're on Highway 52 East, right here in Lafayette. In your obituary report for today, funeral services for Lily Jewel Key Hunter, age 68, of Tompkinsville, will be held at 1 o'clock this afternoon at Yokely Tribble Funeral Home in Tompkinsville. Burial will be in the Bailey Cemetery in Heston, Kentucky. Visitation with the family will be held from 10 o'clock this morning until time for services at 1 o'clock at Yokely Tribble Funeral Home in Tompkinsville. Memorial donations are suggested to the Bailey Cemetery. Jewel Hunter is survived by her sister, Dorothy Morgan, and by a special niece, Nancy Morgan. Memorial services for Janetta Sue Blakely Collins, age 64, of Glasgow, Kentucky, will be held Sunday afternoon at 4 o'clock at Bartley and Sons Funeral Home in Tompkinsville. Burial will be at Harlan's Crossroads Cemetery at a later date. Visitation with the family will be Sunday from 1 o'clock until time for services at 4 o'clock. In lieu of flowers, donations may be made to Lily Collins Frost.
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11: 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They say there's a 50% chance for thunderstorms after about 10 o'clock this morning. Today's high near 78. Tonight, we go down to a 10% chance for thunderstorms before 7 p.m. with a low of 61. On Sunday, a 50% chance for a thunderstorm after 1 o'clock Sunday afternoon. Partly sunny then, the high near 79 degrees.

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0: From Uganda, that's right, we're adopting, and she is the cutest little girl that you ever seen. 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

0: Zach Top's new one, South of Sanity. Does that put you any closer to the couch? Because that actually sounds okay. 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
10: Brother Dwayne Gregory will preach at Sunrise Missionary Baptist Church Sunday morning at 11. Brother Easton Drennan will preach at Friendship Missionary Baptist Church Sunday morning at 11. Brother James Harrison will preach at Days Crossroads Missionary Baptist Church Sunday morning at 11. Brother Brody Claraday will preach at Meadowville Missionary Baptist Church Sunday morning at 11. Brother Thomas Apple will preach at Union Missionary Baptist Church at 11 a.m. Sunday morning. Anyone interested in the upkeep of the Pirtle Cemetery, you can send donations to Pirtle Cemetery Fund in care of Clara Cherry Willis, 1486 Williams Road in Lafayette. Budget committee that was scheduled for Monday night has been canceled. Committee of the Whole of the County Commission of Macon County will meet Monday night at 6:30 in the legislative meeting room at the administration building. Lafette Merchants Car Show on the Square is today. It's from 2 until 5 p.m. If you need more information, just call 615-572-4422. You're invited to a benefit fish fry for Leslie Simmons Friday at 5 o'clock at Mima's Grocery. It's $12 for fish or pulled pork plates. Art in Key Park is every Tuesday in June from 4 and

0: afternoon, partly sunny then, the high near 79 degrees.
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0: She has made no bones about it. She wants kids right now. 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
5: They say there's a 50% chance for thunderstorms after about 10 o'clock this morning. Today's high near 78. Tonight, we go down to a 10% chance for thunderstorms before 7 p.m. with a low of 61. On Sunday, a 50% chance for a thunderstorm after 1 o'clock Sunday afternoon. Partly sunny then, the high near 79 degrees.
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0: She majored in accounting in college. 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
2: Brother Dwayne Gregory will preach at Sunrise Missionary Baptist Church Sunday morning at 11. Brother Easton Drennan will preach at Friendship Missionary Baptist Church Sunday morning at 11. Brother James Harrison will preach at Days Crossroads Missionary Baptist Church Sunday morning at 11. Brother Brody Claraday will preach at Meadowville Missionary Baptist Church Sunday morning at 11. Brother Thomas Apple will preach at Union Missionary Baptist Church at 11 a.m. Sunday morning. Anyone interested in the upkeep of the Pirtle Cemetery, you can send donations to Pirtle Cemetery Fund in care of Clara Cherry Willis, 1486 Williams Road in Lafayette. Budget committee that was scheduled for Monday night has been canceled. Committee of the Whole of the County Commission of Macon County will meet Monday night at 6:30 in the legislative meeting room at the administration building. Lafayette Merchants Car Show on the Square is today. It's from 2 until 5 p.m. If you need more information, just call 615-572-4422. You're invited to a benefit fish fry for Leslie Simmons Friday at 5 o'clock at Mima's Grocery. It's $12 for fish or pulled pork plates. Art in Key Park is every Tuesday in June from 4 until 6 p.m. All ages are welcome for this free community event. And that's every Tuesday in June.
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0: Hey, this is Dolly Parton, and you're listening to Country 102. Don't you stop listening. There's good stuff here.
1: They say there's a 50% chance for thunderstorms after about 10 o'clock this morning. Today's high near 78. Tonight, we go down to a 10% chance for thunderstorms before 7 p.m. with a low of 61. On Sunday, a 50% chance for a thunderstorm after 1 o'clock Sunday afternoon. Partly sunny then, the high near 79 degrees.
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5: Brother Dwayne Gregory will preach at Sunrise Missionary Baptist Church Sunday morning at 11. Brother Easton Drennan will preach at Friendship Missionary Baptist Church Sunday morning at 11. Brother James Harrison will preach at Days Crossroads Missionary Baptist Church Sunday morning at 11. Brother Brody Claraday will preach at Meadowville Missionary Baptist Church Sunday morning at 11. Brother Thomas Apple will preach at Union Missionary Baptist Church at 11 a.m. Sunday morning. Anyone interested in the upkeep of the Pirtle Cemetery, you can send donations to Pirtle Cemetery Fund in care of Clara Cherry Willis, 1486 Williams Road in Lafayette. Budget committee that was scheduled for Monday night has been canceled. Committee of the Whole of the County Commission of Macon County will meet Monday night at 6:30 in the legislative meeting room at the administration building. Lafette Merchants Car Show on the Square is today. It's from 2 until 5 p.m. If you need more information, just call 615-572-4422. You're invited to a benefit fish fry for Leslie Simmons Friday at 5 o'clock at Mima's Grocery. It's $12 for fish or pulled pork plates. Art in Key Park is every Tuesday in June from 4 until 6 p.m. All ages are welcome for this free community event. And that's every Tuesday in June. They say there's a 50% chance for thunderstorms after about 10 o'clock this morning. Today's high near 78. Tonight,

0: His wife is very briefly in the video with him, as it should be. It's Kane Brown.
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15: They say there's a 50% chance for thunderstorms after about 10 o'clock this morning. Today's high near 78. Tonight, we go down to a 10% chance for thunderstorms before 7 p.m. with a low of 61. On Sunday, a 50% chance for a thunderstorm after 1 o'clock Sunday afternoon. Partly sunny then, the high near 79 degrees.

0: Be who? Be the one who claps along with the song? Because that would be me. It's Ella Langley.
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4: They say there's a 50% chance for thunderstorms after about 10 o'clock this morning. Today's high near 78. Tonight, we go down to a 10% chance for thunderstorms before 7 p.m. with a low of 61. On Sunday, a 50% chance for a thunderstorm after 1 o'clock Sunday afternoon. Partly sunny then, the high near 79 degrees.

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3: 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I'm Thomas Capps, and this is Tennessee Home and Farm Radio. 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
4: Separating raw and cooked meats and the plates and utensils for them prevents foodborne illness. 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
1: Breaking news at Town Hall. I'm Bob Agnew in Washington. A key inflation gauge accelerated in April up to the highest level in 3 years. It's the latest sign that spiking gas prices, largely brought on by the war with Iran, and higher food costs are weighing on Americans' pocketbooks. There's another drop in the nation's smoking rates. Here's correspondent Lisa Dwyer.
2: A CDC survey finds that the cigarette smoking rate among U.S. adults dropped to another all-time low last year, with only 1 in 11 adults saying they are current smokers. The rate has been gradually dropping for decades due to cigarette taxes, tobacco price hikes, smoking bans, public education, and changes in the social acceptability of lighting up in public. Cigarette smoking is a risk factor for lung cancer, heart disease, and stroke, and it's long been considered the leading cause of preventable death. I'm Lisa Dwyer.
1: Stock indexes closed higher on Wall Street on Friday. They added to the all-time highs they had set just the day before. Taking a look at the numbers, it was the Dow Jones Industrial Average up by 363 points, the NASDAQ up by 55, the S&P 500 gained 16. New data suggests artificial intelligence may be doing more to create new jobs than to cut them.
3: A chart highlighted by President Trump's AI advisor David Sacks shows hiring is actually rising in software engineering, the field most aggressively using AI. Sacks says that's because AI has slashed the cost of writing code.
1: That is Ken Lorman reporting. He says that's allowing companies to be more innovative, and that requires hiring more highly skilled technical workers. The National Park Service says three climbers on Alaska's Mount McKinley have died as a result of their fall this week near a treacherous pass. A fourth, thankfully, was rescued. The climbers were traveling a route known for its exposed sections when they fell on Wednesday. More from townhall.com.
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1: The head of the World Health Organization has arrived in the African city at the heart of the Ebola outbreak.
5: Dr. Tedros Adhanom Ghebreyesus, Director General of the World Health Organization, has arrived in Congo's eastern city of Bunia, the epicenter of an outbreak of a rare type of Ebola. He says the most important thing is to listen to the people dealing with the virus.
6: Because the communities understand the problem better.
5: The WHO said Friday that authorities have reported 906 suspected cases and 22 deaths they suspect were from Ebola. Uganda, Congo's neighbor, has confirmed at least 9 cases and 1 death. This current type of Ebola has no approved treatment or vaccine. I'm Donna Water.
1: Rescue workers in Laos have safely evacuated all 4 villagers trapped in a flooded cave for 10 days. The operation was completed today, one day after the first survivor was extracted. Breaking news and analysis at townhall.com. A growing global decline in birth rates is raising alarms, with many conservatives warning the trend reflects deeper cultural and technological shifts.
7: New data shows fertility rates falling well below replacement levels in dozens of countries, with some experts pointing to smartphones and declining in-person relationships as key factors. Conservative voices argue the crisis goes beyond economics, blaming cultural changes like delayed marriage and weakened family values. They're calling for pro-family policies, tax incentives, and renewed emphasis on marriage and child rearing, warning the long-term impact could reshape societies and economies worldwide. John Scott reporting.
1: The Vegas Golden Knights will face the Carolina Hurricanes in the Stanley Cup Final. That begins Tuesday night in Raleigh. The Hurricanes set the final matchup on Friday by finishing off Montreal in five games in the Eastern Conference Final. You'll find more on these stories at townhall.com.
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8: In your obituary report for today, funeral services for Lily Jewel Key Hunter, age 68, of Tompkinsville, will be held at 1 o'clock this afternoon at Yokely Tribble Funeral Home in Tompkinsville. Burial will be in the Bailey Cemetery in Heston, Kentucky. Visitation with the family will be held from 10 o'clock this morning until time for services at 1 o'clock at Yokely Tribble Funeral Home in Tompkinsville. Memorial donations are suggested to the Bailey Cemetery. Jewel Hunter is survived by her sister, Dorothy Morgan, and by a special niece, Nancy Morgan. Memorial services for Janetta Sue Blakely Collins, age 64, of Glasgow, Kentucky, will be held Sunday afternoon at 4 o'clock at Bartley and Sons Funeral Home in Tompkinsville. Burial will be at Harlan's Crossroads Cemetery at a later date. Visitation with the family will be Sunday from 1 o'clock until time for services at 4 o'clock. In lieu of flowers, donations may be made to Lily Collins Frost.
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11: And our evening forecast calling for showers and thunderstorms are likely. Temperature expected to be near 80, and the chance of rain today is at 60%. Tonight, a 10% chance of showers, temperatures around 60, and for Sunday, calling for a 30% chance of showers, temperature again near 80, and Sunday night, a 50% chance of showers, temperature in the mid-60s.

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0: He says the lyrics are quite autobiographical. That's Dustin Lynch in his brand new one. And easy to love and easy to arrest, too. 33-year-old Florida man. He broke into a store earlier this week using a chainsaw and evidently not using the chainsaw very well because he left quite a bit of blood behind where he had gotten into the building. So if you're thinking, oh, he left DNA, we can find him through the DNA. Totally not necessary, because in the security footage, he parked directly in front of the camera. You can see his license plate plain as day in the security footage. 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
5: And our evening forecast calling for showers and thunderstorms are likely. Temperature expected to be near 80, and the chance of rain today is at 60%. Tonight, a 10% chance of showers, temperatures around 60, and for Sunday, calling for a 30% chance of showers, temperature again near 80, and Sunday night, a 50% chance of showers, temperature in the mid-60s.

0: I know it's Saturday, but I have to point out that it's arguably too early in the day for a whiskey drink. But, you know, you do what you feel is best. 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
3: And our evening forecast calling for showers and thunderstorms are likely. Temperature expected to be near 80, and the chance of rain today is at 60%. Tonight, a 10% chance of showers, temperatures around 60, and for Sunday, calling for a 30% chance of showers, temperature again near 80, and Sunday night, a 50% chance of showers, temperature in the mid-60s.

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0: like burn sage inside the cab of the truck, you know, get the bad vibes out. 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
2: Brother Dwayne Gregory will preach at Sunrise Missionary Baptist Church Sunday morning at 11. Brother Easton Drennan will preach at Friendship Missionary Baptist Church Sunday morning at 11. Brother James Harrison will preach at Days Crossroads Missionary Baptist Church Sunday morning at 11. Brother Brody Claraday will preach at Meadowville Missionary Baptist Church Sunday morning at 11. Brother Thomas Apple will preach at Union Missionary Baptist Church at 11 a.m. Sunday morning. Anyone interested in the upkeep of the Pirtle Cemetery, you can send donations to Pirtle Cemetery Fund in care of Clara Cherry Willis, 1486 Williams Road in Lafayette. Budget committee that was scheduled for Monday night has been canceled. Committee of the Whole of the County Commission of Macon County will meet Monday night at 6:30 in the legislative meeting room at the administration building. Lafayette Merchants Car Show on the Square is today. It's from 2 until 5 p.m. If you need more information, just call 615-572-4422. You're invited to a benefit fish fry for Leslie Simmons Friday at 5 o'clock at Mima's Grocery. It's $12 for fish or pulled pork plates. Art in Key Park is every Tuesday in June from 4 until 6 p.m. All ages are welcome for this free community event. And that's every Tuesday in June.
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5: And our evening forecast calling for showers and thunderstorms are likely. Temperature expected to be near 80, and the chance of rain today is at 60%. Tonight, a 10% chance of showers, temperatures around 60. And for Sunday, calling for a 30% chance of showers, temperature again near 80. And Sunday night, a 50% chance of showers, temperature in the mid-60s.
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0: is Jeannie Pruitt from the Grand Ole Opry. I want to tell you folks hello in Macon County, and thanks for listening to Country 102.
1: And our evening forecast calling for showers and thunderstorms are likely. Temperature expected to be near 80, and the chance of rain today is at 60%. Tonight, a 10% chance of showers. Temperatures around 60. And for Sunday, calling for a 30% chance of showers. Temperature again near 80. And Sunday night, a 50% chance of showers. Temperature in the mid-60s.

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Chris Jansen's new one is on the way, and you probably don't want to adopt a dog and then have the dog bite you, unless you're this guy. I'll tell you about it coming up.

0: If you think country should be the only music on the radio, well, then just get out that welding torch and put that tuning knob out of its misery.
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0: Yeah, arguably a good weekend song. It's Chris Jansen and Me and a Beer. I'm Penny. This happened in New Zealand. A man went to the animal shelter and he adopted a 9-month-old puppy. Her name is Hazel. Kind of a sad story. She had been adopted out twice before and had been returned to the shelter. And he was determined, you know, he was going to make it work with Hazel. He was going to be her person. 3 nights after he adopted her, he awoke to Hazel biting him on the arm. And his instant thought was, you know, not a happy one. And then he realized that the house was on fire. And she was unable to wake him without, you know, chomping on his arm a little bit. They both got out of the house just fine. The house was pretty damaged. It was a big fire. And he is giving Hazel all of the credit for saving both their lives. That, you know, she nipped at him when she had to get him to wake up. He said before this happened, he was determined to have her be his dog. Yeah, that only got intensified. 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
10: Brother Dwayne Gregory will preach at Sunrise Missionary Baptist Church Sunday morning at 11. Brother Easton Drennan will preach at Friendship Missionary Baptist Church Sunday morning at 11. Brother James Harrison will preach at Days Crossroads Missionary Baptist Church Sunday morning at 11. Brother Brody Claraday will preach at Meadowville Missionary Baptist Church Sunday morning at 11. Brother Thomas Apple will preach at Union Missionary Baptist Church at 11 a.m. Sunday morning. Anyone interested in the upkeep of the Pirtle Cemetery, you can send donations to Pirtle Cemetery Fund in care of Clara Cherry Willis, 1486 Williams Road in Lafayette. Budget committee that was scheduled for Monday night has been canceled. Committee of the Whole of the County Commission of Macon County will meet Monday night at 6:30 in the legislative meeting room at the administration building. Lafette Merchants Car Show on the Square is today. It's from 2 until 5 p.m. If you need more information, just call 615-572-4422. You're invited to a benefit fish fry for Leslie Simmons Friday at 5 o'clock at Mima's Grocery. It's $12 for fish or pulled pork plates. Art in Key Park is every Tuesday in June from 4 until 6 p.m. All ages are welcome for this free community event. And that's every Tuesday in June.
11: And our evening forecast calling for showers and thunderstorms are likely. Temperature expected to be near 80, and the chance of rain today is at 60%. Tonight, a 10% chance of showers, temperatures around 60. And for Sunday, calling for a 30% chance of showers, temperature again near 80. And Sunday night, a 50% chance of showers, temperature in the mid-60s.
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1: And our evening forecast calling for showers and thunderstorms are likely. Temperature expected to be near 80, and the chance of rain today is at 60%. Tonight, a 10% chance of showers, temperatures around 60, and for Sunday, calling for a 30% chance of showers, temperature again near 80, and Sunday night, a 50% chance of showers, temperature in the mid-60s.

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4: 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Let's not forget those guys. You know what I'm saying?
3: Not many, not tiny little people. Many, many men who made this nation.
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4: that
3: those
4: 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That Patrick guy who said, give me that statue or kill me, that made a huge impact on our nation.
3: 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Patrick Henry?
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3: Okay, he said, give me liberty or give me death.
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3: Hey.
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13: And our evening forecast calling for showers and thunderstorms are likely. Temperature expected to be near 80, and the chance of rain today is at 60%. Tonight, a 10% chance of showers, temperatures around 60, and for Sunday, calling for a 30% chance of showers, temperature again near 80, and Sunday night, a 50% chance of showers, temperature in the mid-60s.

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0: Boy, what a lineup there, huh? Eric Church, Morgan Wallen, Tim McGraw, and Hardy. That's MacArthur. Hi there, I'm Bobby G. Well, Stranger Things is the most watched series of the 2025-2026 season. 32.9 million viewers. I still haven't watched it. His and Hers follows at number two with 25.6 million. And Marshall's is the third, 20.7 million viewers.
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11: Brother Dwayne Gregory will preach at Sunrise Missionary Baptist Church Sunday morning at 11. Brother Easton Drennan will preach at Friendship Missionary Baptist Church Sunday morning at 11. Brother James Harrison will preach at Days Crossroads Missionary Baptist Church Sunday morning at 11. Brother Brody Claraday will preach at Meadowville Missionary Baptist Church Sunday morning at 11. Brother Thomas Apple will preach at Union Missionary Baptist Church at 11 a.m. Sunday morning. Anyone interested in the upkeep of the Pirtle Cemetery, you can send donations to Pirtle Cemetery Fund in care of Clara Cherry Willis, 1486 Williams Road in Lafayette. Budget committee that was scheduled for Monday night has been canceled. Committee of the Whole of the County Commission of Macon County will meet Monday night at 6:30 in the legislative meeting room at the administration building. Lafette Merchants Car Show on the Square is today. It's from 2 until 5 p.m. If you need more information, just call 615-572-4422. You're invited to a benefit fish fry for Leslie Simmons Friday at 5 o'clock at Mima's Grocery. It's $12 for fish or pulled pork plates. Art in Key Park is every Tuesday in June from 4 until 6 p.m. All ages are welcome for this free community event. And that's every Tuesday in June.
12: And our evening forecast calling for showers and thunderstorms are likely. Temperature expected to be near 80, and the chance of rain today is at 60%. Tonight, a 10% chance of showers. temperatures around 60. And for Sunday, calling for a 30% chance of showers, temperature again near 80. And Sunday night, a 50% chance of showers, temperature in the mid-60s.
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0: Sam Hunt in Country House. Hi there, I'm Bobby G. Well, Steven Spielberg is talking about the existence of aliens in the new trailer for Disclosure Day. And it has some people thinking the movie is kind of a, maybe a precursor to a real-life disclosure about alien life. Oh, boy.
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2: And our evening forecast calling for showers and thunderstorms are likely. Temperature expected to be near 80, and the chance of rain today is at 60%. Tonight, a 10% chance of showers, temperatures around 60. And for Sunday, calling for a 30% chance of showers, temperature again near 80. And Sunday night, a 50% chance of showers, temperature in the mid-60s.
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0: Megan Maroney, Beautiful Things. Hi there, I'm Bobby G. Still to come, Kelsey Ballerini, Low Cash, and Morgan Wallen with Don't We Next.
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2: Brother Dwayne Gregory will preach at Sunrise Missionary Baptist Church Sunday morning at 11. Brother Easton Drennan will preach at Friendship Missionary Baptist Church Sunday morning at 11. Brother James Harrison will preach at Days Crossroads Missionary Baptist Church Sunday morning at 11. Brother Brody Claraday will preach at Meadowville Missionary Baptist Church Sunday morning at 11. Brother Thomas Apple will preach at Union Missionary Baptist Church at 11 a.m. Sunday morning. Anyone interested in the upkeep of the Pirtle Cemetery, you can send donations to Pirtle Cemetery Fund in care of Clara Cherry Willis, 1486 Williams Road in Lafayette. Budget committee that was scheduled for Monday night has been canceled. Committee of the Whole of the County Commission of Macon County will meet Monday night at 6:30 in the legislative meeting room at the administration building. Lafayette Merchants Car Show on the Square is today. It's from 2 until 5 p.m. If you need more information, just call 615-572-4422. You're invited to a benefit fish fry for Leslie Simmons Friday at 5 o'clock at Mima's Grocery. It's $12 for fish or pulled pork plates. Art in Key Park is every Tuesday in June from 4 until 6 p.m. All ages are welcome for this free community event. And that's every Tuesday in June.
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5: In our evening forecast, calling for showers and thunderstorms are likely. Temperature expected to be near 80, and the chance of rain today is at 60%. Tonight, a 10% chance of showers, temperatures around 60, and for Sunday, calling for a 30% chance of showers, temperature again near 80, and Sunday night, a 50% chance of showers, temperature in the mid-60s.
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0: wonder just how long a country mile actually is? Well, we don't know either. But maybe this song will help clear things up.
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0: George Burge and Ride, Ride, Ride. Hi there, I'm Bobby G. Hope you're having a great weekend. I finally got to see Michael in theaters last weekend. We also did kind of a double feature, went and saw The Devil Wears Prada 2. Michael, I loved Devil Wears Prada 2. Yeah, not so much. I don't know, a little slow for me. The one I want to see this weekend, Pressure, that's in theaters. Of course, Brendan Fraser is in that as General Eisenhower. And there's a heist thriller called Tuner. And those two movies in theaters this weekend.
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9: 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I'm cold. Are you cold? I'm cold. I'm cold for no reason. I'm just cold. What is it with you and the cold? 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
11: And our evening forecast calling for showers and thunderstorms are likely. Temperature expected to be near 80, and the chance of rain today is at 60%. Tonight, a 10% chance of showers. Temperatures around 60. And for Sunday, calling for a 30% chance of showers. Temperature again near 80. And Sunday night, a 50% chance of showers. Temperature in the mid-60s.

0: John Party and Boots Off. Hi there, I'm Bobby G. I just saw this. Interesting. Carolina Country Music Fest. Next week we'll be offering an AI-assisted matchmaking day. And if you're interested, you can fill out a questionnaire a few days before. And AI is going to pair people up. Pretty interesting stuff.
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7: And our evening forecast calling for showers and thunderstorms are likely. Temperature expected to be near 80, and the chance of rain today is at 60%. Tonight, a 10% chance of showers, temperatures around 60. And for Sunday, calling for a 30% chance of showers, temperature again near 80. And Sunday night, a 50% chance of showers, temperature in the mid-60s.

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0: Vincent Mason and wish you well. I am Bobby G. Hope you're having a great weekend. Thanks for hanging out. I got Old Dominion on the way. Zach Topp and Blake Shelton is next.
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2: Brother Dwayne Gregory will preach at Sunrise Missionary Baptist Church Sunday morning at 11. Brother Easton Drennan will preach at Friendship Missionary Baptist Church Sunday morning at 11. Brother James Harrison will preach at Days Crossroads Missionary Baptist Church Sunday morning at 11. Brother Brody Claraday will preach at Meadowville Missionary Baptist Church Sunday morning at 11. Brother Thomas Apple will preach at Union Missionary Baptist Church at 11 a.m. Sunday morning. Anyone interested in the upkeep of the Pirtle Cemetery, you can send donations to Pirtle Cemetery Fund in care of Clara Cherry Willis, 1486 Williams Road in Lafayette. Budget committee that was scheduled for Monday night has been canceled. Committee of the Whole of the County Commission of Macon County will meet Monday night at 6:30 in the legislative meeting room at the administration building. Lafette Merchants Car Show on the Square is today. It's from 2 until 5 p.m. If you need more information, just call 615-572-4422. You're invited to a benefit fish fry for Leslie Simmons Friday at 5 o'clock at Mima's Grocery. It's $12 for fish or pulled pork plates. Art in Key Park is every Tuesday in June from 4 until 6 p.m. All ages are welcome for this free community event. And that's every Tuesday in June.
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9: And our evening forecast calling for showers and thunderstorms are likely. Temperature expected to be near 80, and the chance of rain today is at 60%. Tonight, a 10% chance of showers. Temperatures around 60, and for Sunday, calling for a 30% chance of showers, temperature again near 80, and Sunday night, a 50% chance of showers, temperature in the mid-60s.
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0: It's a story, a tale, a beat, some licks, a tune that stays in your head. A journey shared, a soul that's bared, words that just need to be said. It's a friend and a lover, a memory uncovered, a family, a house, and...
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2: News this hour from Town Hall, I'm Mary Rose. There's another drop in the nation's smoking rates.
3: A CDC survey finds that the cigarette smoking rate among U.S. adults dropped to another all-time low last year, with only 1 in 11 adults saying they are current smokers. The rate has been gradually dropping for decades due to cigarette taxes, tobacco price hikes, smoking bans, public education, and changes in the social acceptability of lighting up in public. Cigarette smoking is a risk factor for lung cancer, heart disease, and stroke, and it's long been considered the leading cause of preventable death. I'm Lisa Dwyer.
2: New data suggests artificial intelligence may be doing more to create new jobs than it is to cutting them.
4: A chart highlighted by President Trump's AI advisor David Sacks shows hiring is actually rising in software engineering, the field most aggressively using AI. Sacks says that's because AI has slashed the cost of writing code, allowing more companies to build custom software. That surge in demand is driving a hiring boom. The trend challenges concerns that AI will cause widespread job losses, instead pointing to a growing need for skilled developers. Ken Lorman reporting.
2: Saying it was time for a new approach and a new chapter, CBS News Editor-in-Chief Barry Weiss has replaced Tanya Simon as executive producer of 60 Minutes.
5: In a memo to staff, Weiss and CBS News President Tom Zabrowski said their goal was, quote, building a show that thrives in the 21st century. Simon will be replaced by Nick Bilton. He's a documentarian, tech journalist, and former New York Times columnist. Bilton said in his own memo about the transition that the world has, in his words, moved, and so must the show if it's to survive. Bob Agner reporting.
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2: A growing global decline in birth rates is raising alarms, with many conservatives warning the trend reflects deeper cultural and technological shifts.
7: New data shows fertility rates falling well below replacement levels in dozens of countries, with some experts pointing to smartphones and declining in-person relationships as key factors. Conservative voices argue the crisis goes beyond economics, blaming cultural changes like delayed marriage and weakened family values. They're calling for pro-family policies, tax incentives, and renewed emphasis on marriage and child rearing, warning the long-term impact could reshape societies and economies worldwide. John Scott reporting.
2: Marcia Lucas, the Oscar-winning editor of the original 1977 Star Wars, has died at age 80. A lawyer for her family said she passed away Wednesday from cancer in California. Breaking news at townhall.com. AI is helping one musician to keep performing despite suffering from Parkinson's.
8: 49-year-old London-based singer-songwriter Samuel Smith did what he loved to do until 2020, when he was told he had Parkinson's disease. But he can still make music thanks to artificial intelligence.
9: Thought it was over now.
8: He sings his song, uses an app to upload the file, selects the style of music, and... then his backup musicians bring the music to life.
10: It's the art of letting go. AI is not replacing anything for me. It's unlocking. It's enabling. It's allowing me to keep writing.
11: I'm Donna Water.
2: A new study says melatonin supplements could help fight night shift workers boost their body's DNA repair process. The findings are early but show promise as a simple way to help reduce long-term health risks linked to working overnight shift. More at townhall.com.
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18: And our evening forecast calling for showers and thunderstorms are likely. Temperature expected to be near 80, and the chance of rain today is at 60%. Tonight, a 10% chance of showers, temperatures around 60. And for Sunday, calling for a 30% chance of showers, temperature again near 80. And Sunday night, a 50% chance of showers, temperature in the mid-60s.
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0: Dan and Shay and Say So. Hi there, I'm Bobby G. Hey, big shout out to Zach Brown. He got married to jewelry designer Kendra Scott. They got married last week at a resort in Greece. Now, between the two of them, they have 8 kids together. Ah, congratulations. Got Riley Green and Change My Mind next.
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12: Brother Dwayne Gregory will preach at Sunrise Missionary Baptist Church Sunday morning at 11. Brother Easton Drennan will preach at Friendship Missionary Baptist Church Sunday morning at 11. Brother James Harrison will preach at Days Crossroads Missionary Baptist Church Sunday morning at 11. Brother Brody Claraday will preach at Meadowville Missionary Baptist Church Sunday morning at 11. Brother Thomas Apple will preach at Union Missionary Baptist Church at 11 a.m. Sunday morning. Anyone interested in the upkeep of the Pirtle Cemetery, you can send donations to Pirtle Cemetery Fund in care of Clara Cherry Willis, 1486 Williams Road in Lafayette. Budget committee that was scheduled for Monday night has been canceled. Committee of the Whole of the County Commission of Macon County will meet Monday night at 6:30 in the legislative meeting room at the administration building. Lafayette Merchants Car Show on the Square is today. It's from 2 until 5 p.m. If you need more information, just call 615-572-4422. You're invited to a benefit fish fry for Leslie Simmons Friday at 5 o'clock at Mima's Grocery. It's $12 for fish or pulled pork plates. Art in Key Park is every Tuesday in June from 4 until 6 p.m. All ages are welcome for this free community event. And that's every Tuesday in June.
13: And our evening forecast calling for showers and thunderstorms are likely. Temperature expected to be near 80, and the chance of rain today is at 60%. Tonight, a 10% chance of showers. Temperatures around 60, And for Sunday, calling for a 30% chance of showers. Temperature again near 80. And Sunday night, a 50% chance of showers. Temperature in the mid-60s.
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0: Chris Stapleton. Think I'm in love with you? Well, Dolly Parton's transformed Tennessee travel stop is going to open on June 24th. It has stages for live music. Get this. You go into a travel stop, you get live music, a doggy patron dog park, and a replica of her tour bus, and many food options, of course. Got Kenny Chesney next.
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3: And our evening forecast calling for showers and thunderstorms are likely. Temperature expected to be near 80, and the chance of rain today is at 60%. Tonight, a 10% chance of showers. Temperatures around 60. And for Sunday, calling for a 30% chance of showers. Temperature again near 80. And Sunday night, a 50% chance of showers. Temperature in the mid-60s.

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0: Corey Kent, Coe Wetzel, and Rocky Mountain Low. Hi, I'm Bobby G. Still to come, Brett Young, Kane Brown, and Jordan Davis next.
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2: Brother Dwayne Gregory will preach at Sunrise Missionary Baptist Church Sunday morning at 11. Brother Easton Drennan will preach at Friendship Missionary Baptist Church Sunday morning at 11. Brother James Harrison will preach at Days Crossroads Missionary Baptist Church Sunday morning at 11. Brother Brody Claraday will preach at Meadowville Missionary Baptist Church Sunday morning at 11. Brother Thomas Apple will preach at Union Missionary Baptist Church at 11 a.m. Sunday morning. Anyone interested in the upkeep of the Pirtle Cemetery, you can send donations to Pirtle Cemetery Fund in care of Clara Cherry Willis, 1486 Williams Road in Lafayette. Budget committee that was scheduled for Monday night has been canceled. Committee of the Whole of the County Commission of Macon County will meet Monday night at 6:30 in the legislative meeting room at the administration building. Lafette Merchants Car Show on the Square is today. It's from 2 until 5 p.m. If you need more information, just call 615-572-4422. You're invited to a benefit fish fry for Leslie Simmons Friday at 5 o'clock at Mima's Grocery. It's $12 for fish or pulled pork plates. Art in Key Park is every Tuesday in June from 4 until 6 p.m. All ages are welcome for this free community event. And that's every Tuesday in June.
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7: And our evening forecast calling for showers and thunderstorms are likely. Temperature expected to be near 80, and the chance of rain today is at 60%. Tonight, a 10% chance of showers, temperatures around 60. And for Sunday, calling for a 30% chance of showers, temperature again near 80. And Sunday night, a 50% chance of showers, temperature in the mid-60s.
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0: In this neighborhood, Dirks Bentley lives right next to Alabama. And just up the street from Jason Aldean. And we'll visit their neighborhood next.
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7: Tonight's forecast calling for a 10% chance of showers. Temperature expected to be near 60. And for tomorrow, calling for temperatures near 80 and a 30% chance of showers. Sunday night, a 50% chance of showers. Temperature in the mid-60s. And for Monday, calling for a chance of showers, that being at 40%. And Monday night, a 30% chance of rain.

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0: John Morgan, just a kid myself. Well, Cody Johnson went on a 10-day hunting trip in Alaska, took down a grizzly bear. Now, of course, fans are divided. He'll be posting a video of the trip on his Chasing Legends channel, so you got to watch that.
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11: Brother Dwayne Gregory will preach at Sunrise Missionary Baptist Church Sunday morning at 11. Brother Easton Drennan will preach at Friendship Missionary Baptist Church Sunday morning at 11. Brother James Harrison will preach at Days Crossroads Missionary Baptist Church Sunday morning at 11. Brother Brody Claraday will preach at Meadowville Missionary Baptist Church Sunday morning at 11. Brother Thomas Apple will preach at Union Missionary Baptist Church at 11 a.m. Sunday morning. Anyone interested in the upkeep of the Pirtle Cemetery, you can send donations to Pirtle Cemetery Fund in care of Clara Cherry Willis, 1486 Williams Road in Lafayette. Budget committee that was scheduled for Monday night has been canceled. Committee of the Whole of the County Commission of Macon County will meet Monday night at 6:30 in the legislative meeting room at the administration building. Lafette Merchants Car Show on the Square is today. It's from 2 until 5 p.m. If you need more information, just call 615-572-4422. You're invited to a benefit fish fry for Leslie Simmons Friday at 5 o'clock at Mima's Grocery. It's $12 for fish or pulled pork plates. Art in Key Park is every Tuesday in June from 4 until 6 p.m. All ages are welcome for this free community event. And that's every Tuesday in June.
12: And our evening forecast calling for showers and thunderstorms are likely. Temperature expected to be near 80, and the chance of rain today is at 60%. Tonight, a 10% chance of showers. Temperatures around 60, And for Sunday, calling for a 30% chance of showers. Temperature again near 80. And Sunday night, a 50% chance of showers. Temperature in the mid-60s.
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0: It's Luke Combs, Be By You. Hi there, I'm Bobby G. Well, the group BTS is on fire. 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And Oreo cookies are releasing a limited edition purple with brown sugar pancake flavored cream inspired by a Korean snack. That's going to be coming out here in June.
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0: 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Don't you stop listening. There's good stuff here.
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2: And our evening forecast calling for showers and thunderstorms are likely. Temperature expected to be near 80, and the chance of rain today is at 60%. Tonight, a 10% chance of showers, temperatures around 60, and for Sunday, calling for a 30% chance of showers, temperature again near 80, and Sunday night, a 50% chance of showers, temperature in the mid-60s.

0: It's Chris Jansen and me and a beer. Hi there, I'm Bobby G. I don't know if you've seen this on social media, but Alan Jackson gave an emotional performance of his post-9/11 anthem, Where Were You When the World Stopped Turning? It was at the annual National Memorial Day concert. If you haven't seen the performance, unbelievable, man. Kenny Chesney and How Forever Feels next.
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3: And our evening forecast calling for showers and thunderstorms are likely. Temperature expected to be near 80, and the chance of rain today is at 60%. Tonight, a 10% chance of showers, temperatures around 60. And for Sunday, calling for a 30% chance of showers, temperature again near 80. And Sunday night, a 50% chance of showers, temperature in the mid-60s.

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0: Dustin Lynch, Easy to Love. Hi there, I'm Bobby G. Still to come, Ella Langley, Cole Wetzel, and Tyler Hubbard next.
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2: Brother Dwayne Gregory will preach at Sunrise Missionary Baptist Church Sunday morning at 11. Brother Easton Drennan will preach at Friendship Missionary Baptist Church Sunday morning at 11. Brother James Harrison will preach at Days Crossroads Missionary Baptist Church Sunday morning at 11. Brother Brody Claraday will preach at Meadowville Missionary Baptist Church Sunday morning at 11. Brother Thomas Apple will preach at Union Missionary Baptist Church at 11 a.m. Sunday morning. Anyone interested in the upkeep of the Pirtle Cemetery, you can send donations to Pirtle Cemetery Fund in care of Clara Cherry Willis, 1486 Williams Road in Lafayette. Budget committee that was scheduled for Monday night has been canceled. Committee of the Whole of the County Commission of Macon County will meet Monday night at 6:30 in the legislative meeting room at the administration building. Lafette Merchants Car Show on the Square is today. It's from 2 until 5 p.m. If you need more information, just call 615-572-4422. You're invited to a benefit fish fry for Leslie Simmons Friday at 5 o'clock at Mima's Grocery. It's $12 for fish or pulled pork plates. Art in Key Park is every Tuesday in June from 4 until 6 p.m. All ages are welcome for this free community event. And that's every Tuesday in June.
3: Why is drinking and driving at a young age particularly dangerous? Researcher Dr. Brian Kelly says,
4: the youth is much more impaired in their decision-making when it comes to drinking compared to an adult, even with the same blood alcohol level. 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And they don't realize how impaired they are in terms of their motor behavior, in terms of their physical ability to drive. So even when you say to a youth, you know, whatever you do, don't drink and drive, like, oh, I would never do that. Well, once they're drunk, you know, they end up not making good decisions because the good decision part of the brain isn't developed, and alcohol specifically impacts that part of the brain. So sort of a double whammy. It increases their reward system and decreases their ability to sort of monitor that system.
3: Consider implementing a zero-tolerance policy for alcohol. 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
5: And our evening forecast calling for showers and thunderstorms are likely. Temperature expected to be near 80, and the chance of rain today is at 60%. Tonight, a 10% chance of showers, temperatures around 60. And for Sunday, calling for a 30% chance of showers, temperature again near 80. And Sunday night, a 50% chance of showers, temperature in the mid-60s.
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6: Brother Dwayne Gregory will preach at Sunrise Missionary Baptist Church Sunday morning at 11. Brother Easton Drennan will preach at Friendship Missionary Baptist Church Sunday morning at 11. Brother James Harrison will preach at Days Crossroads Missionary Baptist Church Sunday morning at 11. Brother Brody Claraday will preach at Meadowville Missionary Baptist Church Sunday morning at 11. Brother Thomas Apple will preach at Union Missionary Baptist Church at 11 a.m. Sunday morning. Anyone interested in the upkeep of the Pirtle Cemetery, you can send donations to Pirtle Cemetery Fund in care of Clara Cherry Willis, 1486 Williams Road in Lafayette. Budget committee that was scheduled for Monday night has been canceled. Committee of the Whole of the County Commission of Macon County will meet Monday night at 6:30 in the legislative meeting room at the administration building. Lafette Merchants Car Show on the Square is today. It's from 2 until 5 p.m. If you need more information, just call 615-572-4422. You're invited to a benefit fish fry for Leslie Simmons Friday at 5 o'clock at Mima's Grocery. It's $12 for fish or pulled pork plates. Art in Key Park is every Tuesday in June from 4 until 6 p.m. All ages are welcome for this free community event. And that's every Tuesday in June.
7: Tonight's forecast calling for a 10% chance of showers. Temperature expected to be near 60. And for tomorrow, calling for temperatures near 80 and a 30% chance of showers. Sunday night, a 50% chance of showers. Temperature in the mid-60s. And for Monday, calling for a chance of showers, that being at 40%, and Monday night, a 30% chance of rain.
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1: Josh Ross and Hate How You Look Moving On. 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
1: Tonight's forecast calling for a 10% chance of showers, temperature expected to be near 60, and for tomorrow, calling for temperatures near 80 and a 30% chance of showers. Sunday night, a 50% chance of showers, temperature in the mid-60s, and for Monday, calling for a chance of showers, that being at 40%, and Monday night, a 30% chance of rain.

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0: Vince and Mason and Wish You Well. 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
2: Brother Dwayne Gregory will preach at Sunrise Missionary Baptist Church Sunday morning at 11. Brother Easton Drennan will preach at Friendship Missionary Baptist Church Sunday morning at 11. Brother James Harrison will preach at Days Crossroads Missionary Baptist Church Sunday morning at 11. Brother Brody Claraday will preach at Meadowville Missionary Baptist Church Sunday morning at 11. Brother Thomas Apple will preach at Union Missionary Baptist Church at 11 a.m. Sunday morning. Anyone interested in the upkeep of the Pirtle Cemetery, you can send donations to Pirtle Cemetery Fund in care of Clara Cherry Willis, 1486 Williams Road in Lafayette. Budget committee that was scheduled for Monday night has been canceled. Committee of the Whole of the County Commission of Macon County will meet Monday night at 6:30 in the legislative meeting room at the administration building. Lafette Merchants Car Show on the Square is today. It's from 2 until 5 p.m. If you need more information, just call 615-572-4422. You're invited to a benefit fish fry for Leslie Simmons Friday at 5 o'clock at Mima's Grocery. It's $12 for fish or pulled pork plates. Art in Key Park is every Tuesday in June from 4 until 6 p.m. All ages are welcome for this free community event. And that's every Tuesday in June.
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15: Tonight's forecast calling for a 10% chance of showers, temperature expected to be near 60, and for tomorrow calling for temperatures near 80 and a 30% chance of showers. Sunday night, a 50% chance of showers, temperature in the mid-60s, and for Monday calling for a chance of showers, that being at 40%, and Monday night, a 30% chance of rain.
1: Good to hear from you, Westmoreland. And thank you for listening to Country 102.